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11: Here's your Kix Country forecast from the Weatherology Weather Center. Lows dip down to about 55 tonight under mainly clear skies, southeast winds 8 to 15 miles per hour. Sunshine mixed with clouds at times. Tomorrow, slight chance of rain showers. Daytime highs approaching 82. Tomorrow night, lows dip down to about 49. That's your forecast. I'm Kix 101.1 meteorologist Laura Lockwood. Right now, 68.
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Be the first caller with the correct answer to win cold, hard.

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5: Country forecast from the Weatherology Weather Center. Lows dip down to about 55 tonight under mainly clear skies. Southeast winds 8 to 15 miles per hour. Sunshine mixed with clouds at times. Tomorrow, slight chance of rain showers. Daytime highs approaching 82. Tomorrow night, lows dip down to about 49. That's your forecast. I'm Kix 101.1 meteorologist Laura Lockwood. Right now, it's 66 degrees.
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12: Here's your Kix Country forecast from the Weatherology Weather Center. Lulz level off around 55 tonight under mainly clear skies. Southeasterly winds 10 to 15 miles per hour. A mix of clouds and sun tomorrow. Slight chance of rain showers. Highs level off around 82. Clear skies tomorrow night. Lows around 49. That's your forecast. I'm Kix 101.1 meteorologist Laura Lockwood. Right now, 64.
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4: Here's your Kicks Country forecast from the Weatherology Weather Center. Lows level off around 55 tonight under mainly clear skies. Southeasterly winds 10 to 15 miles per hour. A mix of clouds and sun tomorrow. Slight chance of rain showers. Highs level off around 82. Clear skies tomorrow night. Lows around 49. That's your forecast. I'm Kicks 101.1 meteorologist Laura Lockwood. Right now, 63.
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12: Here's your Kix Country forecast from the Weatherology Weather Center. Lows of low around 55 tonight under mainly clear skies. Southeasterly winds 10 to 15 miles per hour. A mix of clouds and sun tomorrow. Slight chance of rain showers. Highs level off around 82. Clear skies tomorrow night. Lows around 49. That's your forecast. I'm Kix 101.1 meteorologist Laura Lockwood. Right now, 63.
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13: Here's your Kicks Country forecast from the Weatherology Weather Center. Lulls of low around 55 tonight under mainly clear skies, southeasterly winds 10 to 15 miles per hour. A mix of clouds and sun tomorrow. Slight chance of rain showers. Highs level off around 82. Clear skies tomorrow night. Lows around 49. That's your forecast. I'm Kix 101.1 meteorologist Laura Lockwood. Right now, it's 61 degrees.
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15: Here's your Kix Country forecast from the Weatherology Weather Center. Lows level off around 55 tonight under mainly clear skies. Southeasterly winds 10 to 15 miles per hour. A mix of clouds and sun tomorrow. Slight chance of rain showers. Highs level off around 82. Clear skies tomorrow night. Lows around 49. That's your forecast. I'm Kix 101.1 meteorologist Laura Lockwood. Right now, it's 61 degrees.
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5: Here's your Kicks Country forecast from the Weatherology Weather Center. Lows of low around 55 tonight under mainly clear skies. Southeasterly winds 10 to 15 miles per hour. A mix of clouds and sun tomorrow. Slight chance of rain showers. Highs level off around 82. Clear skies tomorrow night. Lows around 49. That's your forecast. I'm Kix 101.1 meteorologist Laura Lockwood. Right now, it's 61 degrees.
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Prove it by answering the Brain Buster question at 6:37 during the morning kickstart every weekday. Be the first caller with the correct answer to win cold, hard cash. Yeah.

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6: You hear Kicks Country forecast from the Weatherology Weather Center. Lulz of Love around 55 tonight under mainly clear skies, southeasterly winds 10 to 15 miles per hour. A mix of clouds and sun tomorrow, slight chance of rain showers, highs level off around 82. Clear skies tomorrow night, lows around 49. That's your forecast. I'm Kicks 101.1 meteorologist Laura Lockwood. Right now, it's 61 degrees.
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10: Here's your Kix Country forecast from the Weatherology Weather Center. Lows level off around 55 tonight under mainly clear skies. Southeasterly winds 10 to 15 miles per hour. A mix of clouds and sun tomorrow. Slight chance of rain showers. Highs level off around 82. Clear skies tomorrow night. Lows around 49. That's your forecast. I'm Kix 101.1 meteorologist Laura Lockwood. Right now, it's 61 degrees.
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3: Here's your Kicks Country forecast from the Weatherology Weather Center. Lows dip down to about 55. Overnight, under mainly clear skies, south winds 10 to 15 miles per hour. Mainly cloudy Tuesday, slight chance of thunderstorms, highs level off around 82. Clear skies Tuesday night, lows level off around 49. That's your forecast. I'm Kicks 101.1 meteorologist Laura Lockwood. Currently, it's 61 degrees.
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0: 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Are you ready to be crowned the smartest person in Kix Country? 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
3: Here's your Kicks Country forecast from the Weatherology Weather Center. Lows dip down to about 55 overnight under mainly clear skies, south winds 10 to 15 miles per hour. Mainly cloudy Tuesday, slight chance of thunderstorms, highs level off around 82. Clear skies Tuesday night, lows level off around 49. That's your forecast. I'm Kicks 101.1 meteorologist Laura Lockwood. Currently 57.
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11: Here's your updated forecast brought to you by Quickstar, supporting local weather in communities across the state. Mainly clear overnight with a low of 55. Winds out of the south, 10 to 20 miles per hour. Slight chance of thunderstorms Tuesday. Daytime highs approaching 82. Mainly cloudy skies expected. That's your forecast. I'm Kix 101.1 meteorologist Laura Lockwood. Currently 57.
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4: Here's your updated forecast brought to you by Quickstar. Supporting local weather in communities across the state. Mainly clear overnight with a low of 55. Winds out of the south 10 to 20 miles per hour. Slight chance of thunderstorms Tuesday. Daytime highs approaching 82. Mainly cloudy skies expected. That's your forecast. I'm Kix 101.1 meteorologist Laura Lockwood. Currently 58.
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4: Here's your updated forecast brought to you by Quickstar, supporting local weather in communities across the state. Mainly clear overnight with a low of 55. Winds out of the south, 10 to 20 miles per hour. Slight chance of thunderstorms Tuesday. Daytime highs approaching 82. Mainly cloudy skies expected. That's your forecast. I'm Kix 101.1 meteorologist Laura Lockwood. Currently 58.
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7: Here's your updated forecast brought to you by Quickstar, supporting local weather in communities across the state. Mainly clear overnight with a low of 55. Winds out of the south, 10 to 20 miles per hour. Slight chance of thunderstorms Tuesday. Daytime highs approaching 82. Mainly cloudy skies expected. And that's your forecast. I'm Kix 101.1 meteorologist Laura Lockwood. Right now, 57.
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8: Here's your Kix Country forecast from the Weatherology Weather Center. Lows dip down to about 56 overnight under clear skies. Winds out of the south, 10 to 20 miles per hour. Cloudy skies with a few peaks of sun Tuesday. Slight chance for storms. Highs level off around 80. Lows level off around 48 Tuesday night. That's your forecast. I'm Kix 101.1 meteorologist Laura Lockwood. Currently, it's 57 degrees.
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Are you ready to be crowned the smartest person in Kicks Country? 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Be the first caller with the correct answer to win

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12: You hear Kicks Country Forecast from the Weatherology Weather Center. Lulls up aloft around 55 overnight under mainly clear skies. Winds out of the south, 10 to 15 miles per hour. Mainly cloudy skies expected Tuesday. Slight chance for storms. Daytime highs approaching 80. Lulls around 48 Tuesday night. That's your forecast. I'm Kicks 101.1 meteorologist Laura Lockwood. Right now, it's 55 degrees.
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13: Here's your Kix Country forecast from the Weatherology Weather Center. Lows level off around 55 overnight under mainly clear skies. Winds out of the south, 10 to 15 miles per hour. Mainly cloudy skies expected. Tuesday, slight chance for storms. Daytime highs approaching 80. Lows around 48 Tuesday night. That's your forecast. I'm Kix 101.1 meteorologist Laura Lockwood. Right now, it's 55 degrees.
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Are you ready to be crowned the smartest person in Kicks Country? 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Be the first caller with the correct answer to

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5: Here's your Peach Country forecast for the Weatherology Weather Center. Lows level off around 55. Overnight, under mainly clear skies. Winds out of the south, 10 to 15 miles per hour. Mainly cloudy skies expected. Tuesday, slight chance for storms. Daytime highs approaching 80. Lows around 48 Tuesday night. That's your forecast. I'm Kix 101.1 meteorologist Laura Lockwood. Currently, it's 54 degrees.
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0: waking you up each weekday, Monday through Friday, 5 to 9. 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
1: Good morning, Kicks Country. Welcome into the Morning Kickstart here on a beautiful Tuesday morning in Kicks Country. We've got your Kicks comedy bit coming up at 5:50. 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Nashville Music Minute at 7:20. And of course, all your favorite country music, including a little Walker Hayes to kick us off. Fancy Like, it's Iowa's best country on Kicks on 1.1.
0: Grundy Center, Nevada, Pella, and the rest of Central Iowa. 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

do. Fancy light. Walker Hayes, fancy like nothing like an Oreo shake, if you know what I mean. Corey Kent, Co Wetzel, Rocky Mountain Low. It's Iowa's best country on Kickstarter 1.1. You're listening to the Morning Kickstart on a Tuesday morning. That-

0: Lee Bryce and killed the man. It's Iowa's best country on Kix at 1.1. Lee Bryce did not kill the man, but she did, and replaced him with a better one. That's the point of the song here. Kix Clash coming up later today and every day during Doris Day's Country Cafe. And you might be asking yourself, what is Kix Clash? I've heard all about it, but I don't know what it is. Well, it's your shot to compete against another Kix listener to win yourself a $25 gift certificate. We've got a bunch of different restaurants here with Kix Clash. Today's a Tuesday, so it'll either be Whiskey River in Ames, Whiskey River in Ankeny, perhaps Sweet Caroline's in Ames, or Founders Irish Pub in Bondurant. Doris will let you know during the Kix Clash coming up during the Country Cafe. She'll ask four questions. Only one listener survives the clash. 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
8: I'm Mark Dorenkamp with Agribusiness News on Brownfield. Iowa State University Extension Ag Economist Chad Hart says this week's meeting between President Trump and China's president could significantly impact U.S. agriculture.
9: When it comes to soybeans, we're still looking to see additional purchases by China given, let's call it, informal agreements.
8: Prolonged coolness slowed down the planting pace of Southeast Iowa farmer Logan Lyon.
10: It was hard to get really excited when we were getting nighttime temperatures, you know, definitely below 50 degrees. So it was just hard to find conditions where we could let loose.
8: Central Minnesota farmer Chad Willis tells Brownfield corn planted 3 weeks ago is beginning to emerge.
11: We have not had much warm weather up here, and today is about the warmest that we've been. So I would imagine in the next couple of days we'll be able to roll it.
8: And the USDA says 57% of U.S. corn has been planted ahead of the five-year average of 52%. Soybeans are 49% planted ahead of 36% on average. Mark Dorenkamp, Brownfield.
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0: 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Well, we've got a warm one here today in Kicks Country, or at least relative to where we've been the last 2 weeks or so. Today, a high of 80 degrees. Slight chance for some scattered storms early, otherwise partly cloudy skies. And lows tonight down to around 48 degrees. Tomorrow, 73 with sunny skies above. Lows down to 45. Thursday, a high of 76. Lows down to 53 with some scattered thunderstorms likely Thursday evening into your Friday, where we'll see highs back up to 85 degrees, lows down to 56, headed into our weekend. Taking a look around Kicks Country this morning. It is beautiful out there in Kicks Country here today. 65 in Des Moines, 61 in Nevada, 55 in Sully, 54 in Tama, 64 in Ames. Outside the Kicks studios this morning, 56 degrees, partly cloudy skies above, and some Morgan Wallen here on the Morning Kickstart. It's Iowa's Best Country on Kicks on 1.1.

Rooftops, South of Sanity. It's Iowa's best country on Kicks at 1.1. Here on the morning kick, starting a beautiful Tuesday morning in Kicks country. That forecast looking really good here for today. It's Nate Smith, Fix What You Didn't Break, Kicks at 1.1.

0: Jimmy Chesney, Carry On. It's Iowa's best country on Kix on 1.1. Today is, in fact, May 12th, 132nd day of the year. Today is International Nurses Day. It's also National Nutty Fudge Day, Limerick Day, Odometer Day, and National Hospital Day. I didn't realize we needed an odometer day. But, hey, you know, I guess that's what you get here on May 12th. 13 days left until Memorial Day and 233 days left in 2026. But, you know, it's only May. Who's really counting?
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0: Avenue, right? I told you I got you, homie. This is inside information. Void Fifth. Second call I got was a breaking and entering, and this woman was terrified. She's like, there's somebody in my house. I'm like, dude, I don't see this ending well at all. He's already in the house. What are you gonna do? Right? I'm like, well, what are you doing on the phone? You gotta go. Who do you think you're calling? The Avengers? Iron Man is not on the way. You're done, buddy. She's like, escape. She's like, I can't. The windows are broken. It's like, I know who sold you those.
1: 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Am I right? 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
4: 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Should be a warm one here today, a high of 80 degrees, a slight chance for some scattered storms early, otherwise becoming partly cloudy skies as, like I said, highs get to around 80 degrees. Lows down to 48 tonight. Tomorrow, a high of 73, lows down to 45, and Thursday, a high of 76, lows down to right around the low 50s there for Thursday evening. We are keeping an eye on a couple of storms here making their way through Kicks Country, currently around the Story City. Jewel Junction, Iowa Falls, Hampton, Sheffield, headed down towards Parkersburg there as well. So do keep an eye on some of those showers here this morning. Otherwise, clearing skies here today in Kicks Country. 59 in Newton, 55 in Brooklyn and Tama, 58 in Conrad, 57 in Gladbrook, and 54 in Waterloo. It's 57 outside the Kicks studios here this morning with Kane Brown. Homesick. It's Iowa's best country on Kicks at 1.1. 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
1: Good morning, Kicks Country. Welcome into the 6 o'clock hour here of the Morning Kickstart. We've got your Nashville Music Minute preview coming up, along with our Brainbuster $15 in cash on the line here this morning. Plus, we'll get a regular check-ins with news and traffic, and we'll take a look at that forecast with a little bit of rain in the Kicks listening area.
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0: 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Let's send it down to the newsroom with Zach Tomisch. Good morning, Zach.
1: Good morning, Dave, and happy National Limerick Day. The weather was dry, and Iowa farmers were able to get a lot of seed into the ground this past week. Radio Iowa's Dar Danielson reports.
2: The USDA crop report says there were 6.5 days suitable for field work last week, the longest stretch we've seen so far this spring. Corn planting moved from 42% to 72% complete. It is now even with last year and ahead of the 5-year average by 9%. Soybean planting is also now even with last year at 60% planted. That's 12% above the 5-year average. The report shows 19% of the corn has already emerged and 7% of the beans have popped out of the ground.
1: 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House Speaker Pat Grassley says property tax negotiations during the recently concluded 2026 session of the Iowa legislature ended in a good place.
3: The 2% revenue cap really is going to be the hallmark of this piece of legislation that really limits the growth of new revenue that local governments can take in.
1: There will be exceptions, however, for new home construction and for expenses like employee benefits and liability insurance. Grassley made his comments this past weekend on Iowa Press on Iowa PBS. For Iowa's Best Country, Kix 101.1, I'm Zach Tomisch.
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0: Let's take a look at our forecast here for the day. Should be a pretty warm one here in Kicks country, at least compared to where we've been at the last couple weeks or so. We've got a high up into the 80s today. That's right, right around that 80 degree mark anyway, with some scattered storms early. We are taking a look here at some rain showers here in Kicks country this morning, currently making their way through Story City, basically a line from Story City to Iowa Falls there. Moving southeast here in Kicks country this morning. Should keep an eye on that. It doesn't look like it's too severe here this morning, but still some rain in the forecast as we make our way through this Tuesday morning. Tomorrow, a high of 73, lows down to 45, and pretty similar weather for your Thursday. As we take a look around Kicks country this morning, pretty nice temperatures, 65 in Des Moines and Ames, 56 in Tama, 62 in Nevada and Pella. It's 58 in Sully. And 59 outside the Kick Studios this morning. It's a perfect time for a barefoot blue jean night. It's Jake Owen here on the Morning Kickstart, Iowa's Best Country on Kicks 101.1.

Barefoot Blue Jean Night. That's what we're setting up for here in Kicks Country. As we take a look at traffic here in and around the Kicks listing area, we've got one update here along I-80 westbound. Entrance ramp blocked due to a crash here at from Iowa 415 and 2nd Avenue onto I-80 westbound. Their entrance ramp blocked due to a crash. Other than that, the road's looking relatively clear here through Kicks Country. Just do keep an eye on some of that forecast and do keep an eye on the skies up there in Kicks Country. As looks like we do have a little bit of rain making its way through the area here this morning, so keep an eye out for that. 2026 photos from the field. It's back, yes, this spring into the summer. We've got photos from the field. It's back, and it's presented by D&B Agro Systems in Hubbard. 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And the top photo will win a loaded prize pack from D&B Agro Systems, announced on May 20th on the Morning Kickstart. So you've got 8 days left, as looks like we're wrapping that up here this week. 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Here's Josh Ross. Hate How You Look at Kicks on a 101.1.

Josh Ross, Hate How You Look. It's Iowa's best country on Kicks at 1.1. And coming up in a little over an hour at 7:20 here on the Morning Kickstart, we'll have your Nashville Music Minute with everyone's favorite Nashville Don. Caden Brown opening a new bar in Nashville. Talk about what all that means coming up at 7:20. Also, Keith Urban in the news once again. He's being urged to return home to Australia for a reset. Sometimes it's good to just get home, clear your mind, and reset, reload a little bit. Also, Darius Rucker's Riverfront Revival. Boy, try saying that five times fast. Reveals their 2026 star-studded lineup. Should be a good one. That's Darius Rucker. Can't be that bad, right? That's coming up, all of that and more, during our Nashville Music Minute at 7:20 here on the Morning Kickstart. In the meantime, it's Hudson Westbrook, Painted You Pretty, Iowa's best country on Kicks at 1.1 at 6:14 on the Morning Kickstart. Happy Tuesday, everybody.

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0: Lukey B, Luke Bryan, Country Ed. She knows that it's Iowa's best country on Kix at 1.1. It's time now to check in with Kix at 1.1 meteorologist Michael Caro. Michael, looks like we warm up a little bit today.
1: Yeah, and relatively mild out there for today. Along with that, as a clipper-type low-pressure system works just off to our north, we'll be dodging some scattered showers and even some thunder showers, mainly through about midday, and then I think we'll dry things out by the afternoon. And pretty warm with those high temperatures climbing up to 80, but the main trade-off is it will become quite blustery as we head later into the day, those winds increasing out of the southwest to around 15 to 25 miles per hour. Then for tonight, still on the breezy side, under mostly clear skies, lows dropping back into the upper 40s. We'll settle back to some lower 70s then for high temperatures for tomorrow. Lots of sunshine with some breezier northwest winds kicking up to 10 to 20. Thursday, closer to the mid-70s for high temperatures with some gusty south to southeast winds. Another round of some showers and storms expected Thursday night into your Friday morning. I think we'll salvage a dry Friday afternoon, though. Feeling quite summer-like to wrap up your work week all the way up to the mid-80s for highs on Friday. Saturday, that summery stretch continues up to a high of 87. And then some showers and storms returning by your Sunday, a high of 86. School's almost out and summer grilling has just begun. 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I'm weatherology meteorologist Michael Caro.
0: All right. Thank you, Michael. Coming up, we'll get an information update down in the newsroom with Zach Tomish, and we'll play the Brain Buster here on the Morning Kickstart.
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0: Lainey Wilson, 4x4 by you. It's Iowa's best country on Kicks at 1.1. Lainey Wilson going to be at the Iowa State Fair this year. And, if you go to the Iowa State Fair website, unfortunately, tickets to Lainey Wilson sold out already as we count down the days. Just 92 days, 17 hours, and 28 minutes left until we get to that Iowa State Fair. Time now for an information update. Let's send it down to the newsroom with Zach Tomish. Good morning, Zach.
1: Good morning, Dave, and happy Taco Tuesday. The first three homes built under an affordable housing program are now on the market in Des Moines. The homes from the Central Iowa Community Land Trust are part of an effort to provide permanent affordable housing in Central Iowa. Home buyers would purchase the home using a financial model in line with the buyer's income. Project manager Jacqueline Chico says when someone sells the home, the land trust model makes sure it stays affordable for the next buyers.
2: They agree to sell it to another income-eligible home buyer, and the Central Iowa Community Land Trust would then take care of the sale.
1: Chico says the program makes sure that a buyer spends 30% or less of their annual gross pay. They hope to expand across Iowa and reach 100 homes in the next 3 years. The Iowa State Patrol says two people were hurt in a car-train collision Sunday afternoon in the Webster County town of Gowrie. Pat Powers reports.
3: An eastbound 2016 model Hyundai Sonata driven by Dirk Jansen from Colo was struck by a northbound Union Pacific train at a crossing on Lincoln Street in Gowrie. Jansen and a passenger, Mary Harrison from Colo, were injured in the Sunday accident. Harrison was transported by Life Flight to Iowa Methodist Medical Center in Des Moines, while Jansen was transported by the Gowrie EMS to Unity Point Trinity Regional Medical Center at Fort Dodge. The accident remains under investigation, according to authorities.
1: Tulip time is over, and now people are waiting for the day they can come back and dig up some bulbs. People can take home free tulip bulbs from the city-operated flower beds in Pella starting Monday, May 18th at 7 a.m. There are a few rules. According to the city, they ask that people use a pitchfork or potato fork, take leaves and the stem along with the bud, and ensure the soil remains in the flower beds. People can only take tulip bulbs and nothing else. For local news, stay up to date at KicksWeb.com. I'm Zach Tomish on Kicks 101.1.
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0: Kicks Country Weather. Let's take a look at our forecast here for the day in Kicks Country as we'll see a high of 80 degrees today. Lows level off down to under 50 at 48 degrees here for this evening. Tomorrow, a high of 73, lows down to 45. And Thursday, a high of 76 with lows down to 53 degrees. Good chance for some scattered thunderstorms there Thursday evening into your Friday, where we'll warm up once again. 85 is your high on Friday. Taking a look around Kicks Country here this morning. 60 degrees in Newton, 56 in Brooklyn and Waterloo, 58 in Gladbrook, 58 with some light rain in Conrad, and outside the Kicks studios here this morning, 58 degrees and mostly cloudy skies. We're playing the Brain Buster right after Jason Aldean's Don't Tell on Me. 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
1: That's right, ladies and gentlemen. Time now for the Brain Buster here on a Tuesday morning in Kix country. $15 in cash and the title of smartest person in Kix country on the line here this morning as we play the Brain Buster, brought to you by Jim Bell Flooring in Marshalltown. Let's get right to it here this morning. According to a recent survey, over 3 in 10 Gen Zers do this for their relationship. What do you think it is? 3 in 10 Gen Zers do this for their relationship. If you think you've got the answer, go ahead, give us a call. 1-800-753-6101. And if you think you've got the answer, you might just be the smartest person in Kix country, and you might just get yourself $15 in cash. As we play the Brain Buster this morning, brought to you by Jim Bell Flooring, here's Morgan Wallen and 20 Cigarettes. It's Iowa's best country on Kix, 101.1 in the Brain Buster here on a Tuesday morning. 20.

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1: We are playing the Brain Buster here this morning, looking to crown the smartest person in Kicks Country and looking to give away $15 in cash. 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Trust Jim, he's the flooring guy. Let's head to our phone lines to see if we can find a winner. Good morning, Kicks 101.1. Who's this?
2: Is it Use AI?
1: Oh, yeah. Use AI to help out with the relationship, Dean. A good answer, but not what we're looking for.
2: Hey, thanks.
1: Good morning, Kicks 101.1. Who's this?
3: This is George.
1: George, what do you think?
3: Is it play video games?
1: Yeah, play video games, George. Pretty common, but not what we're looking for.
3: All right, thank you.
1: Good morning, Kicks 101.1. Who's this?
4: Carson.
1: Carson, all right. 3 in 10 Gen Zers say they do this for their relationship. What do you think?
4: I think they make a wedding registry way too soon.
1: Oh, yeah, Carson. That's a good answer, but it's not what we're looking for this morning.
4: All right, thank you.
1: Good morning, Kicks 101.1. Who's this?
5: Bill.
1: Bill, all right. 3 in 10 Gen Zers say they do this for their relationship. What do you think?
5: Post something on the internet.
1: Oh, yeah, got to make it Facebook official nowadays, Bill, but not what we're looking for this morning. Good morning, Kicks 101.1. Who's this?
6: Dave, this is Brendan.
1: Brendan, how's it going this morning?
6: It's going great.
1: All right.
6: Tuesday, how are you doing?
1: I'm doing well, Brendan. What do you think this morning on the Brain Buster?
6: Put their phone down.
1: Yeah, got to put the phone down. Focus on the relationship first, Brendan. It's good. a good answer.
6: In the moment, Dave.
1: Yeah, not what we're looking for, though.
6: That doesn't surprise me. All right, Dave, have a great day.
1: Yeah, you too. Thank you. All right. Well, we're still looking to crown the smartest person in at Kicks Country. Still looking to find that winner here on the Brain Buster as we head into round two. According to a recent survey, over 3 in 10 Gen Zers do this for their relationship. What do you think it is? Give us a call, 1-800-753-6101, as we play the Brain Buster on a Tuesday morning, brought to you by Jim Bell Flooring. Here's Ian Munzik, Love is Blind. It's Iowa's Best Country on Kicks 101.1.

0: 100%.
1: Yeah, Dennis, that is more common now than it has been, but it's not what we're looking for today.
0: All right, man. Have a great day, Dave.
1: Yeah, you too. Thanks, Dennis. Good morning, Kicks 101.1. Who's this?
2: This is Rick.
1: Rick, what do you think this morning on the Brain Buster?
2: Do projects together.
1: Oh, yeah. The little DIY at home, Rick. A good answer. Not what we're looking for, though.
2: All right, thank you. You have a great day.
1: Yeah, you too. Thank you. Good morning, Kicks 101.1. Who's this?
3: Bill.
1: Bill, all right. Back for round two. What do you think?
3: They get a pet.
1: Oh, yeah. A pet, Bill. That sometimes helps out with the relationship. Not what we're looking for, though. Good morning, Kicks 101.1. Who's this?
4: Olivia.
1: All right, Olivia. Over 3 in 10 Gen Zers say they do this for their relationship. What do you think?
4: Maybe get advice from their parents or grandparents.
1: Yeah, Olivia. Gotta go to the elders for some advice in the relationship, but not what we're looking for today.
4: All right, thank you.
1: Good morning, Kicks 101.1. Who's this?
5: This is George, round two.
1: George, back for round two. What do you think?
5: Is it exercise?
1: Exercise, yeah, that could be a good thing to do, George, but not what we're looking for.
5: All right, thank you.
1: Lock it up! Bill was on the right track with his second guess there, going the realm of pets, but was not quite what we were looking for. According to a recent survey, over 3 in 10 Gen Zers do this for their relationship. What is it? So they call it a pet nup, like a prenup to see who gets the pet in case of a breakup. They call it a pet nup. Yeah, apparently they got to deal with who gets the pet in case of a breakup. That's what they do for their relationship. That's our Brain Buster this morning, brought to you by Jim Bell Flooring in Marshalltown. Trust Jim. He's the flooring guy. Play the Brain Buster with us every weekday morning. We'll lock up the vault, keep it safe overnight, play for $20 on your Wednesday morning right here on the Morning Kickstart. 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
1: 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Take a look at our forecast here today. A high of 80 degrees, a slight chance for some scattered storms early that are making their way through Kicks Country here this morning, but otherwise mostly just some clouds there in the sky here today. Lows down to 48 tonight. Tomorrow, a high of 70.

43, lows down to 45, and Thursday, a high of 76 with lows down to 53 degrees. A good chance for some more scattered thunderstorms there on your Thursday evening into your Friday, where we'll see highs up to 85 to round out the work week. Currently 62 in Newton, 58 in Brooklyn, 60 in Gladbrook and in Conrad, 57 in Waterloo, up to 65 in Des Moines. Outside the Kick studios this morning, 60 degrees with Luke Combs. Sleepless in a hotel room. It's Iowa's Best Country on Kicks at 1.1. It's 6:54 on the morning kickstart, coming up at 7:20. It's our Nashville Music Minute with Nashville Dawn.

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1: This is the Morning Kickstart into our 7 o'clock hour. We've got your Nashville Music Minute coming up, along with your Tinseltown Minute at 7:40. 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
0: Webster City, Stanhope, Ellsworth, and the rest of Hamilton County. Thank you for making us number one for Iowa's best country. 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

0: Time now for an information update right at 7 o'clock. Let's send it down to the newsroom. How's it going, Zach?
1: Thanks, Dave. A Vietnam War-era helicopter that's fully restored will be flying to more than a dozen Iowa locations this year as a memorial to those who lost their lives in conflict. Nick Turner, a retired Marine helicopter pilot from the Elliott area, will fly Marine One, the presidential helicopter, as a flying museum all over Iowa. They stopped in Council Bluffs over the weekend, but they have planned more stops across the state. Learn more and see the full list of stops at yl-37.org. Two people were hurt yesterday afternoon when a car and train collided in Webster County. According to the Iowa State Patrol, the crash happened in the afternoon around 3 p.m. in Gowrie. A train hit the passenger side of a sedan, causing the roads to be closed down for some time. The woman who was in the passenger seat was airlifted to a Des Moines hospital in critical condition. The driver was taken to a Fort Dodge hospital with serious injuries. The roads were opened back up a short time after the collision. Arkansas State transfer Jalen Rayner is considered the favorite, but Iowa State did not name a starting quarterback coming out of spring drills. Rayner has been competing with Oklahoma State transfer Zane Flores and sophomore holdover Connor Moberly to be the starter.
2: You always have to just control the controllables, play one day at a time, or go one day at a time, play one play at a time. So it's not really too much about who's starting, who's going first, second, or third, but more about the work right now. And even when you're not in, getting those mental reps, so you're getting as many reps as possible. You're not just getting the reps that you're in, but getting the reps that even somebody else is in. So right now we're just really all trying to progress each and every day.
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0: Take a look at our forecast here for the day in Kicks Country, and quite a bit warmer than what we've seen the last couple weeks here today. A high of 80 degrees. Chance for some scattered storms here this morning as making their way through Kicks Country, but nothing too serious here this morning as we'll see a high of 80 degrees. Winds will pick up here and get up to 20 miles an hour, though, so keep an eye out for that. Tonight, lows down to 48 degrees. Tomorrow, a high of 73, lows down to 45, and Thursday, 76. With lows down to 53 degrees and some scattered thunderstorms likely Thursday into your Friday. As we take a look around Kicks Country this morning, 62 in Newton, 63 in Nevada. It's 60 in Sully this morning, 64 in Pella, 57 in Tama, and 65 in Ames. Outside the Kicks studio, 60 degrees and mostly cloudy skies above with a little Justin Moore. 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

0: take a look at traffic here on your morning commute in and around Kix Country as we make our way through this beautiful Tuesday morning. As long as you can get by the little bit of rain that we're seeing here in Kix Country so far today. I-235 eastbound exit ramp blocked due to a crash at exit 10A towards Iowa 163 East and East University Avenue. Again, the exit ramp blocked there due to a crash. I-235 eastbound at exit 10A. Also, still seeing that entrance ramp blocked due to a crash at I-80 westbound at the entrance ramp from Iowa 415 and 2nd Avenue. So do keep an eye out there for that. And keep an eye out there as a whole in Kix Country as you make your way to work, to school, or wherever it is you're headed, as we are still seeing just a little bit of rain here in Kix Country this morning. Starting to disperse a little bit, though. Wherever you're hearing this, it's Iowa's Best Country on Kix 101.1. 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Coming up at 7:20, Nashville Music Minute. 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
1: If you showed up, I wouldn't let you in.

0: Change My Mind, Riley Green, Iowa's best country on Kicks 101.1, 7-11. The morning kickstart. What's going on over there? Is that? Oh, I thought it was sunsets and palm trees and stuff.
1: I mean, it kind of is sunsets.
0: Uh huh. Yeah.
1: Brandon's talking about my shirt.
0: May the 12th be with you.
1: Yeah.
0: Like, we're really hanging on to this, Dave.
1: What? I can't just wear a Star Wars shirt.
0: I mean, you can. It's a choice. I thought you said you only own Christmas ones, though.
1: Oh, I did only own Christmas ones.
0: Oh, wow. New present, huh?
1: Yeah.
0: From yourself? Or?
1: Yep.
0: Oh, gotcha. Okay.
1: Yep.
0: Gotta rep. Gotta represent.
1: Yeah, exactly.
0: Like me.
1: Yeah.
0: I'm representing the USA today.
1: Yeah, you are.
0: A little red, white, and blue over here.
1: I will definitely be doing that when we get closer to June and July with the World Cup.
0: Oh, yeah.
1: U.S. Men's national team.
0: Yeah, I don't need soccer to celebrate my country. But that's fine, Dave.
1: All right. Making me out to be the bad guy here. That's fine.
0: I'm just kidding. Anyway, what do you got? You have probably had something else to that.
1: I did, but it's fine. We can talk about it later.
0: What, was it not good?
1: Well, it's not that it wasn't good.
0: Uh-huh.
1: It's that it wasn't necessarily the most uplifting thing.
0: Oh, yeah, this is not the time for that.
1: No. But yeah, I did buy a couple new Star Wars shirts.
0: We've laughed and joked too much to transition.
1: To try to go
0: that.
1: To something serious. Yeah, yeah. Correct. I did buy a couple. I was going to wear the other one tomorrow, but now I'm just going to get made fun of. I guess.
0: Maybe wear it Thursday.
1: Thursday?
0: It's a spread it out kind of thing.
1: Is it?
0: Yeah.
1: I figured it was just a get it all out of the way thing. If I just know I'm going to get made fun of, I'll just get it all out of the way.
0: I'm not making fun of you. I'm joshing with you.
1: All right. Well, as long as you're just joshing. Parmalee, God Knew Better. It's Iowa's best country on Kicks at 101.1.

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4: Hey, Dave. So when I tell you this, act surprised.
3: Okay.
4: A bar, not a unique name. Kane Brown is opening a new bar in Nashville called Kane Brown's on Broadway.
3: Whoa, that's crazy.
4: They spent a lot of time naming that.
3: They did.
4: It will open in just 10 days from now. It has four levels and a large stage. May 22nd, it will open. So,
3: will he be performing there, or will it just be the normal?
4: I'm guessing not. Maybe, no. Maybe like an acoustic show.
3: Maybe.
4: Huh? Yeah.
3: I see some people occasionally stop by their own bars and
4: restaurants.
3: You know,
4: yeah,
3: restaurants, yeah. And yeah. Say hi to people, but it's not too often.
4: Yeah. Yeah. I want to go to Miranda Lambert. She's got like a cantina or something like that.
3: Yeah.
4: I believe. That sounds kind of good.
3: Yeah. We should go.
4: It is Tuesday.
3: There you go.
4: I'm sure Zach will let us know it's Taco Tuesday at some point. Keith Urban is allegedly being urged to return home to Australia for a rest. I couldn't agree more, Dave.
3: Yeah.
4: From everything I've heard.
3: Yeah.
4: An insider says his protective brother is not happy with how Keith is being treated in Hollywood. Let's pump the brakes on that. I think he's been asking for a little bit of it, too.
3: Yeah.
4: If we're being honest.
3: He's also pretty well off, so I don't really... Yeah.
4: And I'm not defending Nicole Kidman.
3: No.
4: Because I think she's a little crazy as it is anyway. Darius Rucker's Riverfront Revival reveals star-studded 2026 lineup. The festival, now in its fifth year, continues to expand beyond the country roots. The lineup this year features Nelly, Gavin Adcock. What does he do?
3: He's country.
4: Oh, he is?
3: Yeah.
4: Did we play something of his like maybe a year ago?
3: Maybe.
4: Okay. Old Dominion coming to the Iowa State Fair. Big X, The Plug.
3: Oh, yeah.
4: Charles Wesley Goodwin, Chase Matthew, and more. What about Hootie and the Blowfish? Are they going to be there?
3: I don't believe so.
4: That's the much better version that I like.
3: I just like trying to say that headline five times fast. Darius Rucker's Riverfront Revival reveals. A lot of R's.
4: Star-studded lineup, yeah. It is a tongue twister.
3: That it is.
4: That it is.
3: That is a Nashville Music Minute here on the Morning Kickstart.
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2: Good morning, Dave, and happy Taco Tuesday. The first three homes built under an affordable housing program are now on the market in Des Moines. The homes from the Central Iowa Community Land Trust are part of an effort to provide permanent affordable housing in Central Iowa. Home buyers would purchase the home using a financial model in line with the buyer's income. Project manager Jacqueline Chico says when someone sells the home, the land trust model makes sure it stays affordable for the next buyers.
3: They agree to sell it to another income-eligible home buyer, and the Central Iowa Community Land Trust would then take care of the sale.
2: Chico says the program makes sure that a buyer spends 30% or less of their annual gross pay. They hope to expand across Iowa and reach 100 homes in the next 3 years. The Iowa State Patrol says two people were hurt in a car-train collision Sunday afternoon in the Webster County town of Gowrie. Pat Powers reports.
4: An eastbound 2016 model Hyundai Sonata driven by Dirk Jansen from Colo was struck by a northbound Union Pacific train at a crossing on Lincoln Street in Gowrie. Jansen and a passenger, Mary Harrison from Colo, were injured in the Sunday accident. Harrison was transported by Lifeline to Iowa Methodist Medical Center in Des Moines, while Jansen was transported by the Gowrie EMS to Unity Point Trinity Regional Medical Center at Fort Dodge. The accident remains under investigation, according to authorities.
2: Tulip time is over, and now people are waiting for the day they can come back and dig up some bulbs. People can take home free tulip bulbs from the city-operated flower beds in Pella starting Monday, May 18th at 7 a.m. There are a few rules, according to the city. They ask that people use a pitchfork or potato fork, take leaves and the stem along with the bud, and ensure the soil remains in the flower beds. People can only take tulip bulbs and nothing else. For local news, stay up to date at KixWeb.com. I'm Zach Tomish on Kix 101.1.
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0: Well, we're looking at a high of 80 today. We do have a chance for some scattered storms early this morning. Otherwise, partly cloudy today with a low of 48. It's going to be a little breezy today as well. Looking at the radar real quick. Some scattered activity, much of the rainfall north of Highway 20 here this morning. as there's some rain showers heavier by Fort Dodge, as well as up north of Waterloo near Cedar Falls and Mason City as well. So not really looking at a whole lot here in much of central Iowa as far as some of that scattered rain showers.
1: 64 right now in Newton. It's 59 in Brooklyn. 61 in Gladbrook and Conrad. 60 in Waterloo. It's 62 degrees outside the Kick Studios this morning. Getting ready for our Tinseltown Minute. It's Hardy, Tim McGraw, Eric Church, and Morgan Wallen with MacArthur. Iowa's best country on Kicks 101.1.

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2: A Fast and Furious TV series is in development at Peacock, as if there weren't enough movies.
1: I was going to say, the 13 movies or whatever wasn't enough?
2: Yeah. Vin Diesel will be the executive producer for the series. The final Fast and Furious movie is set to premiere coming up on March 17th of 2028.
1: Wow.
2: So mark your calendars today.
1: Still a little bit of waiting to go on that one. Also, yeah. I like Vin Diesel says four shows are in the works, but NBC says only one is officially in development. So we need four shows and the however many movies. Sounds good. Speaking of getting a sequel, Spaceballs sequel is getting its April 2027 release date, nearly four decades after it first poked fun at sci-fi blockbuster Spaceballs, officially getting a sequel film April 23rd of 2027, aligning with the 40th anniversary of the original film.
2: Wow. You big Spaceballs fan?
1: I love Spaceballs.
2: Kylie Jenner is catching heat after allegedly taking a private jet to New York City for a 24-hour date with Timothy Chalamet. The report says she has been branded as a climate criminal.
1: Aren't we all?
2: Well, you know, it's one of those things where, you know, they say, oh, the world's coming to an end. Gotta watch out for climate change. And then they do that kind of stuff.
1: I don't know if you've seen this new trend on social media. They take a video of them drinking a glass of water and they say, I'm not using a straw to save the sea animals. And then they're eating a bunch of sushi. That's a good one. I'm a big fan of that trend. Birthdays today, Jason Biggs is 48. Tony Hawk is 58. Homer Simpson, 70 today. And Kix Brooks, 71.
2: Ooh, Kix Brooks.
1: That's our Tinseltown Minute and our birthdays here on a Tuesday, May 12th. It's George Burge and your boy, Lukey B. Luke Bryant. Ride, ride, ride. It's Iowa's Best Country on Kix on 1.1.

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1: Well, Brandon, obviously we know about the serious offense known as drunk driving.
0: Mm-hmm.
1: It's very serious. Should not do it. It's not worth it at all. Did you know that apparently you can also, though, be arrested with drunk droning?
0: Oh, really?
1: Yeah. A man named Richard Carpenter was recently arrested for a DWI, a.k.a. droning, while intoxicated. He apparently flew the drone very close to his neighbor's car near his apartment, and Carpenter was charged with burglary with assault and battery after he reached into the car and grabbed his phone.
0: I was going to say, did he use the drone to steal something?
1: I think he used the drone as a distraction and then reached into the car and
0: stole the phone. Hey, look over there. It's a drone.
1: Yeah. Hey, look at that.
0: Hey, where'd my $50 go?
1: He told the cops he thought the victim was following him since he's observed the victim's vehicle in many different locations.
0: With the use of the drone.
1: With the use of the drone, I would assume. Yeah. It's... You know, if you're
0: why
1: flying
0: is this drone following me?
1: Yeah, why is... Well, no, he was using the drone to spy on his neighbor, I guess. Man, that's just...
0: Wow.
1: Gee, I wonder why I'm seeing my neighbor's car everywhere.
0: Well, if you... Is it a... I don't know a whole lot about drones. Do you have to... I mean, I know some of them you have to have, like, a FFA license to operate. Is that, like, for the bigger ones?
1: I think that's for the bigger ones, yeah.
0: Okay.
1: I don't think, like, the little pocket home drones you need one for.
0: The pocket... Pocket drone.
1: Yeah, pocket drones.
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0: Well, a warm one today, 80 and partly cloudy skies. Do have a little bit of light scattered rain around Kix Country, especially the northern portion here this morning. 48 is our low overnight tonight. We are going to be a little breezy today as well. 73 and mainly sunny skies. Winds die down a little bit on your Wednesday with a low of 45. We're going to hang in the 70s Thursday and 80s again back on Friday and Saturday. So staying warm.
1: Yeah. That's a nice change of pace after the 50s and 60s that we've been seeing recently. So We'll certainly take it. As we take a look around Kix Country here this morning, getting closer to that 70-degree mark. 67 in Des Moines, 65 in Nevada, 66 in Pella, 62 in Gladbrook and Conrad, and 63 outside the

0: come on and hop in the truck, dog.
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2: Good morning, Kicks Country. You just heard from Eric Lee Bedingfield, Too Much Lonesome. He'll be in the studio today to talk to Doris during her show. But coming up here on the Morning Kickstart, Brandon, Ankeny Wrestling. I don't know if you heard about this story, but we'll talk a little bit about it coming up.
3: I have not. So, yeah. Also, news, weather, and traffic out there in Kicks Country on a warm day in store.
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1: Good morning, Dave, and happy National Limerick Day. The weather was dry, and Iowa farmers were able to get a lot of seed into the ground this past week. Radio Iowa's Dar Danielson reports.
2: The USDA crop report says there were 6.5 days suitable for field work last week, the longest stretch we've seen so far this spring. Corn planting moved from 42% to 72% complete. It is now even with last year and ahead of the five-year average by 9%. Soybean planting is also now even with last year at 60% planted. That's 12% above the five-year average. The report shows 19% of the corn has already emerged and 7% of the beans have popped out of the ground.
1: 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House Speaker Pat Grassley says property tax negotiations during the recently concluded 2026 session of the Iowa legislature ended in a good place.
3: The 2% revenue cap really is going to be the hallmark of this piece of legislation that really limits the growth of new revenue that local governments can take in.
1: There will be exceptions, however, for new home construction and for expenses like employee benefits and liability insurance. Grassley made his comments this past weekend on Iowa Press on Iowa PBS. For Iowa's Best Country, Kix 101.1, I'm Zach Tomish.
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0: 80 the high today, partly cloudy skies in breezy conditions, low right around 48 overnight tonight. Really nice Wednesday on tap for you, 73 with sunny skies and a low of 45. Some of the heaviest rainfall to our north here this morning, Iowa Falls back towards Williams and just east of Webster City, making its way up to the east-southeast. Another little cell over Baxter currently making its way up to the east as well. Nothing, nothing real notable out there as far as rainfall goes.
8: Just a little bit of rain.
0: Good looking forecast here, brought to you by Hellberg's Jewelers. They have gifts for all occasions, for all the seasons of life and of love. Hellberg's Jewelers, downtown Marshalltown, since 1898. And we stand outside there in Kicks Country in the mid-60s here this morning with Kenny Chesney. Everything's going to be all right. A Kicks on 1.1.

0: Take a look at traffic here on your morning commute in and around Kix Country. Still dealing with a couple of accidents here in the Des Moines area. I-80 westbound, right shoulder blocked at the entrance ramp from Iowa 415 and 2nd Avenue. Right shoulder blocked due to a crash there on the entrance ramp. Also, the exit 10A ramp to Iowa 163 and East University Avenue on I-235 eastbound. Also, exit ramp blocked due to a crash there in Kix Country. So do keep an eye out for that and prepare to have a safe trip there around Kix Country to work, to school, or wherever it is you're headed.
1: Yes, for sure. And, you know, if you work from home, what a great opportunity you have in front of you.
0: Is that so?
1: I guess. One, you're working at home.
0: That's true.
1: And two, you can still listen to Kix on Alexa.
0: Oh.
1: Yeah.
0: Fun
1: just,
0: times.
1: Just tell Alexa, enable the Kix 101.1 skill, and then all you have to do is, you know, listen from there on out. So, anyway, we are back on Alexa. Excited about that. You can also download the app for your Android or iPhone. It's Ella Langley. Be her. 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

0: 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Ella Langley, Iowa's Best Country on Kix 101.1.
1: Jamming out to that one here this morning, Brandon.
0: You were.
1: It's a good one.
0: Uh-huh.
1: You got to get those claps in there.
0: You got to time them right, though, Dave.
1: That's true.
0: You were off a couple times. Just a hair.
1: It's been a while since I've had any percussion going on in my life. Ankeny High School, the wrestling program, sophomore Lane Hearn was off to a good start to his wrestling career, but now he's found himself in the Iowa City Hospital as he was taken down earlier this May in a wrestling match, and he landed awkwardly upside down, ended up breaking his, or he ended up having to have surgery on his C6 and C7 vertebrae, ended up breaking his neck in a Jeez. Wrestling match.
0: Wow.
1: And he has regained movement in his arms, which is a good sign.
0: Yeah.
1: And he's had plenty of support around. I know Iowa and Iowa State have both had wrestlers go out and meet him at the Iowa City Hospital, which is a good thing. And obviously hoping the best for him in a speedy recovery.
0: Yeah, for sure. For sure. Man, that is rough.
1: Yeah, that's a tough way to start out your wrestling career as a sophomore in high school. But
0: I've heard parents make the argument of why they don't want their kids to play football, for example.
1: Yeah.
0: You can get a concussion or you could break something. I mean, I think every sport you're prone. I mean, soccer kids, that we've known have gotten concussions because of playing soccer.
1: So. Yeah, for sure.
0: Every sport there is a risk, but one thing that I've known some athletes that have broken legs and stuff like that, and it's amazing when people come together and give that support, because it's a very tough time when you're going through something like that. That support means a lot and keeps you driving to get back on the recovery road.
1: Yeah, the USA Greco World Team came to visit him. He met with Ben Coiter, Stephen Buchanan, and Alex Marinelli, as well as Coach Bobby. He also met with Kevin Dresser, the Iowa State former wrestling coach, now one of the wrestling administrators there at Iowa State, and also Dan Gable.
0: Oh, wow.
1: Had a voice call with him, and he'll soon, it sounds like he's going to be moved to a rehab center in North Liberty before moving to a rehab facility in Lincoln, Nebraska. And it sounds like he's optimistic, as well as the professionals around him optimistic, and he's determined to walk again.
0: Yeah.
1: We wish you the best as you make your progress here, Mr. Lane Hearn, and we hope that you're back in the saddle. Once again, here is Luke Combs, Iowa's Best Country on Kix 101.1, here on a Tuesday morning in Kix Country. It's 8:18. Coming up, we'll take a look at your forecast.

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1: Time now to check in with Kicks 101.1 meteorologist Michael Caro. Michael, looks like we might warm up just a little bit here today.
2: Yeah, and relatively mild out there for today. Along with that, as a clipper-type low-pressure system works just off to our north, we'll be dodging some scattered showers and even some thunder showers, mainly through about midday, and then I think we'll dry things out by the afternoon. Yeah, pretty warm with those high temperatures climbing up to 80, but the main trade-off is it will become quite blustery as we head later into the day. Those winds increasing out of the southwest to around 15 to 25 miles per hour. Then for tonight, still on the breezy side, under mostly clear skies, lows dropping back into the upper 40s. We'll settle back to some lower 70s then for high temperatures for tomorrow. Lots of sunshine with some breezier northwest winds kicking up to 10 to 20. Thursday, closer to the mid-70s for high temperatures with some gusty south to southeast winds. Another round of some showers and storms expected Thursday night into your Friday morning. I think we'll salvage a dry Friday afternoon, though. Feeling quite summer-like to wrap up your work week all the way up to the mid-80s for highs on Friday. Saturday, that summery stretch continues up to a high of 87. And then some showers and storms returning by your Sunday, a high of 86. School's almost out and summer grilling has just begun. 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I'm weatherology meteorologist Michael Caro.
1: All right. Thank you, Michael. 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

0: Philly and Carolina. It's Iowa's Best Country on Kicks at 1.1. You know, I've been trying to do a little bit of the working out and eating healthier and doing all that sort of thing. And now I finally think that I can hit this thing full steam ahead because we finally got the drink of choice here. Ham City. Oh, there he is. Welcome back, Brandon.
1: What?
0: I was in the middle of talking about, you know, I've done a little bit more going to the gym, trying to eat a little bit healthier, and now...
1: Sorry, I had to go to the bathroom real quick.
0: Oh, yeah. No, you're good.
1: Coffee this morning.
0: Yeah, yeah. But now I feel like I can finally hit it full steam ahead because they finally got a drink to go along with all of your working out and...
1: Oh, really?
0: And, eating healthy. Yeah.
1: Yeah.
0: It's a new health beer called Outdoor Brewing.
1: Mm-hmm. Haven't they tried a lot of this? Like, there's, like, the Athletic or they oh, gosh, is it Michelob Ultra?
0: I think
1: they
0: so,
1: they always
0: yeah.
1: have the, oh, yeah, it's a beer to fit your lifestyle,
0: yeah.
1: And it's everybody working out. It's like, it's only 90 calories or whatever.
0: The non-alcoholic beer is brewed with electrolytes and being marketed to some as a sports drink because it contains vitamin C and magnesium. And Heineken is promoting the new beer to running clubs, fitness groups, and sauna social groups.
1: That sounds awful. One, I bet it's not gluten-free.
0: I bet
1: two,
0: it's not.
1: I hate Gatorade.
0: Really?
1: Yeah, it's so salty to me.
0: I love
1: because
0: Gatorade.
1: The electrolytes and all that kind of different stuff and the sodium.
0: Oh, yeah.
1: So putting that in beer, ugh.
0: Yeah, it doesn't... It probably wouldn't work well for you.
1: I don't know, man.
0: But it would be one that you could take on the road since it's alcohol-free.
1: Another marketing ploy.
0: It is. Another way to get skinny quick. Preston Cooper, one for the road. Iowa's Best Country on Kicks at 1.1.

0: Lady Wilson, Wildflowers, and Wild Horses. I was Best Country on Kix with a 1.1 840 on the morning kickstart.
1: Today is Limerick Day. Brandon, do you have a favorite limerick?
0: No, I don't, honestly.
1: Okay. Well, I couldn't think of one
0: like
1: either.
0: It's like a tongue.
1: Like a type of poem, yeah.
0: Yeah, kind of a not a tongue twister, but you know, like it's got some sort of, like poems have meanings, but like yeah. This is like, sometimes there's a hidden meaning or.
1: Right.
0: You know.
1: So I asked ChatGPT to come up with a limerick.
0: Oh boy.
1: There once was a DJ named Dave who broadcast from deep in a cave. He'd cue up George Strait, ran about Iowa State while callers all begged him to behave.
0: I like it.
1: I think that's pretty good.
0: That is, that's very accurate, actually.
1: Yeah. So I learned today that limericks follow a certain rhyming scheme. Uh-huh. And I guess ChatGPT came up with a pretty good one.
0: I think also ChatGPT knows you too well.
1: I think so.
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0: 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Got to check out that warm forecast coming up in just a little bit.
1: Yeah, well, sister's firefighter boyfriend made some smash burgers last night for us.
0: Oh, wow.
1: They were pretty good.
0: That's a good deal. Was it a free meal?
1: Oh, yeah. He passed the smash burger test.
0: Well, that's good. That's good.
1: Yeah. Yeah, it was a good dinner with everybody. So finished up. We were so busy the last couple of days. We hadn't actually gotten a chance to really celebrate Holly graduating. So we had a nice.
0: Oh, that was kind of an afterthought then.
1: Yeah, we had some had some cake and dinner with everybody, and it was a good time last night. Also, I know we've got photos from the field going on right about now. I took a photo of the sunset last night because it was beautiful.
0: It was
1: here
0: yeah,
1: in Kix Country.
0: It was,
1: so.
0: It was a nice night, a little breezy, but you know, not overly. And
1: yeah,
0: we also cooked out on the Blackstone as well. So,
1: unfortunately, did not get that round of golf in.
0: Oh, you didn't?
1: He had to go help his brother fix something, so didn't end up getting that round of golf in yesterday. But it was a beautiful day for it.
0: It was, yeah. I would have loved to have been able to golf.
1: Yeah,
0: nobody asked me to go golfing.
1: Well.
0: I'm kidding, Dave.
1: Yeah, I know. You want to go golfing today, Brandon?
0: Today? Today is no good, Dave.
1: Oh, well, I guess we'll have to put that one off. Throw that on the back burner, I guess.
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1: Can we get some of that beer you were talking about?
0: Maybe. Hey, Rumors.
1: Yeah. Hey, we got some showers popping up. A little bit more heavier. Eldora down through Hubbard, Zeering, Nevada, Ames. Just to the south of Boontown and east of Perry. So that's making its way up to the east. Also, some heavier rainfall as you get back up into, northern Tama County, up there by Traray and Waterloo. 80 is the high today as we have these scattered storms early. Otherwise, we'll be partly cloudy later this afternoon. A low of 48, 73 on your Wednesday. Sunny, really nice. 45 the low.
0: Should be a good one out there today. I'll tell you, it's already a good morning. It's already 70 degrees in Pella.
1: Well, you're working
0: here this
1: with
0: morning.
1: Me. Of course it's a great morning.
0: Yeah, true. 68 in Des Moines and Ames. 69 in Sully and Brooklyn. 67 outside the Kick Studios this morning. We'll see Brian early at 5 a.m. tomorrow morning for the morning kickstart. Here's Ashley Cook. The hell you are. It's Iowa's best country on Kicks on 101.1. You know.

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1: Drink of Eye from Cole Swindell at Kix 101.1. Getting ready for graduation. Yeah. Bye, Brandon. Have a good day. Getting ready for graduation. How much is it going to cost this year? How many graduation parties are you going to?
0: Newton, Prairie City, Baxter, and the rest of Jasper County. Thank you for making us number one for Iowa's best country. 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

Florida Georgia line. I love my country. 67 right now, 80 for the high. A chance for some rain, depending on where you're at. Here's Morgan Wallen's Don't We? It kicks 101.1.

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Thomas Rhett. Jordan Davis, their number one song, Ain't a Bad Life. Kix 101.1. What if we don't? Here's Ashley McBride at Kix.

the latest song from Luke Combs, and he is topping the charts this week with Sleepless in a Hotel Room for the second week in a row. Just give you a little bit of background on that. Russell Dickerson, here's God Gave Me a Girl. Kix 101.1, Iowa's best country.

0: was Best Country Kicks 101.1. Russell Dickerson and God Gave Me a Girl. Graduation will be here before you know it. Yeah, I've gotten at least 2 invitations to graduation parties this year. Turns out the average person is going to spend about $119 on graduation gifts this year. 30% of people plan on buying at least 1 graduation gift. I'm just going to give money, people. I'll tell you that right now, okay? Just get, you know who you are, so just be aware. It'll be a card with money. That's it. Cash. Make it easy. That way you can buy whatever you want to buy. Families spend an average of Families send an average of 54 graduation announcements. Does that sound about right? About 50, something like that. Total amount of money gifted for high school graduates projected. This is everybody. $6.8 billion. See? Just give them cash. It's easier. Iowa's Best Country Kicks 101.1. 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
1: Cash hog business is expected to open unchanged to higher on Tuesday. I'm John Perkins with a Brownfield Market Update. General call on cash hogs this morning is steady to a dollar higher. After the slow start to things on Monday, it looks like buyers are probably going to be a little bit more aggressive here on Tuesday. Monday afternoon, the cutout value for pork was down 58 cents at $96.98. The estimated hog slaughter yesterday was 462,000 head. That's down 17,000 on the week and just over 1,600 on the year. Box beef was sharply higher yesterday with choice up another 283 at 391.22. Select beef was 648 higher at 391.49. So we are back to an inverted choice select spread that is indicating at least some impact on consumers from relatively high beef prices, switching from steaks to ground beef. In Chicago this morning, July beans are up 8.5. July corn's 4 higher. July wheat in Chicago is up 16.5. A lot of this is position squaring ahead of the USDA's supply, demand, and production numbers, which are out today at noon Eastern, 11 a.m. Central. That's going to include the first official new crop projections for the 2026-2027 marketing year. It's also going to include a winter wheat production update. Corn and soybean planting stateside ahead of average. 40% of U.S. winter wheat's ported very poor with limited relief in the forecast. And soybeans and really commodities in general are waiting to see what happens later on this week when President Trump and President Xi meet in China. Live and feeder cattle are up, supported by yesterday's light but higher than a week ago direct trade. June live's up 215 at 251.55, and August is 115 higher at 244.70. August feeders are up $1.42 at 363.72. And hogs are lower on pork. Yesterday's lower close in pork and profit taking. June's down 27 at 99.95. July leans 47 lower at 104.17. John Perkins, Brown.
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0: 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Otherwise, partly cloudy. Overnight low of 48 with clear skies. And tomorrow, sunshine and 73. Newton is mostly cloudy and 72 in Pella here at Kicks 101.1.

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The Kix 101.1. We want to call this early Luke Bryan, I guess. The help of Lady A, here's Do I at Iowa's Best Country, Kix 101.1.

0: Luke Bryan's Do I at Iowa's Best Country Kicks 101.1. Here's the interesting thing about that song. It was written by Dave Haywood and Charles Kelly from Lady Antebellum. Hillary does the background vocals. The song stopped at number two because, I'm not making this up, Lady Antebellum's Need You Now was at number one and would not move. But five-time platinum single for Luke Bryan, Do I. Iowa's Best Country Kicks 101.1.
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6: Soybeans and corn are higher on Tuesday morning. Cattle are mixed. Hogs are lower. I'm John Perkins with a Brownfield Market Update. You better build bigger bins. It's just a suggestion, but regardless, be ready to maximize your per-acre profits. Themex Series Corn by Stein. Stein has yield. Soybeans are higher, waiting for the meeting with China later this week and watching U.S. planning. Soybeans and the rest of the commodities, the ag commodities, are waiting for the USDA supply and demand report out today at noon Eastern, 11 a.m. Central. July beans are up 8 3/4 at 12.21 3/4. August is 8 higher at 12.16. July bean meal's up $1.80 at $3.26.60. And with a higher move in crude oil due to the questions about the military conflict in Iran, July bean oil's up 96 points at $74.70. Corn's higher, monitoring the U.S. planting pace with generally favorable weather in the near-term forecast. Development conditions are mixed for Brazil's second corn crop. CONAB's updated outlook of Brazil's crops is due out on Thursday. July corn's up 3 at 4.78 1/4. September's 2.5 higher at 4.84 1/4. And wheat's higher. 40% of the winter wheat crops rated poor to very poor with limited relief in the forecast and an updated guess from the USDA for winter wheat production out later today. July Chicago's up 16.5 at 6.50 1/2. Ahead of the USDA numbers, July cotton's down 39 at 87.38. July rice is 6 lower at 12.17. Live cattle are mixed and feeders are lower as they wait for widespread direct business after some light trade yesterday. June live's up 127 at 250.67. August is 27 higher, 243.77. August feeders are down 50 at 361.80. And hogs are lower on profit taking and yesterday's lower close in the pork carcass cutout value. June's down 32 at 99.90. July's 47 lower at 104.17. And over in the broader market, crude oil's back above 101 a barrel. John Perkins, Brown.
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8: 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Great day for a blizzard, that's for sure. 80 for the high with partly cloudy skies after we have that rain that's kind of making its way through Kix Country right now. Overnight low of 48. I like that. And tomorrow, high of 73. Pella now has some rain showers and 72. Light rain in Tama and 69. It is mostly cloudy and 68 at Kix 101.1 with Jelly Roll.

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1: This is Doris Day in the Midday.
2: In studio guest, Brett Westgrove in Too Close for Closure. Speaking of in studio guests, we're going to have an in studio guest later today. It's also Tuesday. I'll be talking to Ella from the Animal Rescue League as well.
1: Knoxville, Boone, Iowa Falls, and the rest of Central Iowa. 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

Ty Myers, Ends of the Earth at Iowa's Best Country, Kicks 101.1, the top kicks at 6. The list will be out shortly. This song made the list last week. Ella Langley and Morgan Wallen, I Can't Love You Anymore. Iowa's Best Country, Kicks 101.1.

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The Top Kicks at 6 is out right now, and it's pinned to the top of our Facebook fan page. Head over there and see what songs made the cut this week. Naismith, Tyler Hubbard, after

0: Smith, Tyler Hubbard, and After Midnight at Kix 101.1. The Top Kix at 6, as I said, is on our Facebook fan page. It is pinned to the top. Here are the songs that are going for number one this week. The song with the most thumbs up on our app is a guy you're going to be seeing today at about 1 o'clock as he rolls in here, Eric Lee Bedingfield. But we're going to go down that list right now. Change My Mind from Riley Green. Too Much Lonesome from Eric Lee Bedingfield. Don't We from Morgan Wallen. Be Her, Ella Langley. One for the Road, Preston Cooper. We're going to have a new number one song. MacArthur, 2-week run, done for now. South of Sanity, multi-week run, done for now. But these are the songs that you're going to vote for this week. For the Top Kix at 6, Jonathan Knight counts them down on Friday night.
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0: 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Slight chance for some scattered storms early, otherwise partly cloudy. Will warm up to 80 degrees. Overnight low of 48 and tomorrow sunshine and 73. Mostly cloudy in Ames and 71, Tama 68. Brooklyn is 70 here at Kix 101.1. Mostly cloudy, 68.

0: Dan and Shay, that is Say So. That's their latest song. It kicks 101.1, getting some thumbs up on that song, which is rare for Dan and Shay on our app because they're, Dan and Shay, for some reason on the app, usually get thumbs down. But this one is getting thumbs up. That means that it's a very special song, and it is a very special song. Dan and Shay's Say So at Iowa's Best Country Kicks 101.1.
1: 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Be the first caller with the correct answer to win cold, hard

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0: Harrison Jr. and Gary at Iowa's Best Country Kicks 101.1. Oh, the weather's getting warmer. I'm getting excited because that means that I can finally get my little plants in the ground. I have not put them in the ground yet because we've had some freezing temperatures or near freezing temperatures. So I'm putting them out now. They're still in their little plant containers, whatever you want to call it. And so they're sitting outside right now. Maybe they got some rain, which is good. And so hopefully in a couple of days, they'll be in the ground and hopefully they'll take off and grow and I'll have a garden. Otherwise, I won't. It's simple as that. I'm not gonna fret it this year. Nope. I've got tomatoes. I've got some cucumbers. I've got some peppers. I've got some basil. Some squash. Tried growing muskmelon this year, but they didn't grow. Either that or the cat ate them. Yeah, Zena. She likes plants. Doesn't she know she's supposed to be a carnivore?
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3: We've noticed people sometimes dismiss heart attack symptoms as everyday discomfort. So, as a reminder, heart attack symptoms can include lots of things like severe chest pain or pressure that radiates to the jaw or arm, even up in between the shoulder blades. It might be associated with profuse sweating or shortness of breath, the sudden onset of lightheadedness or a sense of even severe heartburn or indigestion. If you experience these signs and believe you might be having a heart attack, every minute counts, and here's what to do. First, call 911. Do not try and drive yourself to the ER. You need care and you need it fast, so make this call before doing anything else. Second, take an adult aspirin. Chew it, don't swallow it up, just chew it up, swallowing it to get into your bloodstream faster. Aspirin alone won't save your life, but it can potentially slow the blood's clotting actions. Taking an aspirin before coming to the ER is smart, safe, and recommended thing to do. The usual dose for an adult is 4 baby aspirin or 1 adult aspirin, but again, it needs to be chewed up for it to have its peak effect. Last, get to the ER as quickly as you can. Trust me, we would much prefer someone who comes to the ER and is found to get great news that everything's fine than to find someone stayed at home for a day or two and experienced a heart attack and incurred all the damage that we could have prevented and potentially had a bad outcome.
2: Thank you for the reminder, Dr. Van Gundy. 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
4: 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A high of 80 degrees with partly cloudy skies. 48 the overnight low, and tomorrow sunshine and 73. 71 in Newton, also in Tama, 72 in Sully, and now 71 here at Kix.

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1: Did you know he has the most added song to country radio this week with Carry On from his Hey Now record label? Yep, he does. Kenny Chesney, Kicks 101.1. I've got a couple of mommyisms I'm going to share with you in just a bit.
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We didn't have much. Here's Kane Brown and his song, Woman. It kicks with a 1.1.

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0: bringing back memories of Pizza Pailooza, Alex Miller. His new song called Just a Mom. It kicks 101.1. His mom runs his merchandise. His dad is his manager. Yeah, it's a family thing. And what was really cool is watching the reaction of his mom as he was singing that song, because that was a surprise. We knew it because he played it on the meet and greet. He played it in the meet and greet that we had with him. And if you were one of the fortunate people who won tickets to Pizza Pailooza from us here, Kix 101.1, maybe you got a chance to meet Alex Miller yourself. Pretty nice kid, right? Mom's Day was on Sunday. I've got a couple more mommyisms. This one, don't eat that, you'll spoil your dinner. Oh, come on, I want a cookie. Don't talk with your mouth full. And oh, this one. This is not only a mom thing, it's a dad thing too. Money doesn't grow on trees. But don't we wish it did?
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0: 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Well, partly to mostly cloudy skies for the remainder of the day. 80 for the high, 48 the overnight low, sunshine tomorrow, and 73. It's mostly cloudy in Brooklyn and 72. Conrad has some light rain showers in 71. It's mostly cloudy and 70.

0: 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The letter would be, Dear Doris, don't forget Kix Clash during Doris Day's Country Cafe. Got it. Oh, and Dear Doris, don't forget that Kix is back on Alexa. Really? How'd that happen? 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All right? Okay. 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

Kix 101.1. How are things going out in the field? Getting that planting done? You are. I know you are. You're out there. I just know it. Have you got your phone handy? Well, you're probably, if you're listening to us on the app, obviously, yeah, you got your phone handy. Snap a picture. I'd love to see it. Love to see what you're doing out there in those fields, working so hard, doing what we need to do to feed yourself and feed the rest of us, which, by the way, I thank you so much for doing. Being a farmer's daughter, I understand. It takes a lot. And you're at the mercy of so many things, too. But we want to celebrate, and we want to honor, and we want to award a loaded prize pack from D&B AgriSystems for the top photo from the field. 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
11: 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Today, a high of 80 degrees with partly to mostly cloudy skies. Clear tonight, 48. Sunshine tomorrow and 73. Mostly cloudy in Brooklyn and 74. 74 in Tama. Nevada, 75. And it's 74 here.
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1: Cody Jinx and his latest song called Bound at Kix 101.1, but a lot of Cody Jinx fans already know all that, don't they? Coming up during Doris Day's Country Cafe, it's Kix Clack, but right now, it is time for your Kix 101.1 information update. With that, here is Zach Tomish. Hey, Zach.
2: Good afternoon, Doris, and good afternoon, Kix Country. A Minnesota woman was killed, another person was hurt in a crash Saturday near the southwest Iowa town of Atlantic. Rick Hansen reports.
3: The Iowa State Patrol says a car was traveling east on Highway 6 when it left the road while traversing a curve and rolled multiple times before coming to rest in a ditch. A passenger in the car who was not wearing a seatbelt was ejected and died at the scene. They were identified as 18-year-old Sierra Joe Bullock of Glencoe, Minnesota. The driver of the vehicle, 18-year-old Dakota Jean Bullock, also of Glencoe, was wearing a seatbelt and suffered minor injuries.
2: The Iowa Cubs have announced their plans to hold a sensory-friendly game this season. The Iowa Cubs are partnering with ChildServe and the Autism Society of Iowa to host the sensory-friendly game on June 7th. This idea is to create an inclusive, welcoming environment for children, teens, and adults with autism or sensory processing disorders. The iCubs will take on the Toledo Mudhens on June 7th, and tickets can be purchased ahead of time at mlb.tickets.com. Iowa State offensive coordinator Tyler Roll says whether it's quarterback or the entire offense, he likes the depth that the Cyclones have. He's been impressed with how all three quarterbacks have been performing throughout the spring drills.
4: But when you can go into the summer and say you've got three guys that you wouldn't even flinch if they were in the game, you got to be really happy. So I'm excited with our depth and talent there, and honestly, the leadership. They've really come out of their shells and appreciate the way they're leading, not only the offense, but from a team standpoint.
2: Roll did not name a starting quarterback coming out of spring drills. Competing for that spot is Arkansas State transfer Jalen Rayner, who is considered the favorite, but also Oklahoma State transfer Zane Flores and sophomore holdover Connor Moberly. For Iowa's Best Country Kix 101.1, I'm Zach Tomish.
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7: 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Also, wheat sharply higher, with USDA projecting a big year-to-year drop in winter wheat production. July beans are up 13 and 3 quarters at 1226 and 3 quarters. July corn's 3 higher at 478 and a quarter. Cattle are lower, with feeders in the leading the way down on this firm move in corn. June lives down 85 at 248.55, and August feeders are 417 lower at 358.12. And hogs are lower, with pork down at midday. June is $1.50 lower at 98.72. July is $1.50 lower at 103.15. John Perkins, Brownfield.
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1: This afternoon, a high about 80 degrees with partly to mostly cloudy skies. 48 the overnight low, and 73 for the high tomorrow with sunshine. Pella 77, 75 in Tama, Ames 76. It's mostly cloudy and 75 here.
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12: 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Doris Day's Country Cafe is now open.
1: Yes, we certainly are open, and welcome to Doris Day's Country Cafe. Come on in, enjoy the cafe today. We've got the Kix Clash coming up here in just a few moments. And to get things going today on the cafe, one of the songs that is in the top Kix at 6 from Riley Green, Change My Mind. And to get things going, a former American Idol winner, Scotty McCrary. And it matters to her. Kix 101.1.

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0: Four questions. One winner. Kix Clash.

0: from his brand new label called Hey Now Records, the most added song on country radio, Kenny Chesney and Carry On. 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Today brought to you by Whiskey River in Ankeny. Kix 101.1. Who is this?
1: Mindy.
0: Hi, Mindy. You're contestant number one. Stand by.
1: Okay, wow.
0: Kix 101.1. Who is this?
2: John.
0: Hi, John. I can barely hear you. Can you speak up a little bit louder, please?
2: I can try. I'm driving and I'm...
0: We'll do the best we can, okay, John? Are you there? Okay. I don't know if we lost John or not. What should we do, Mindy? Should we wait for John or go or see if we can find somebody else?
1: Oh, we can wait a little bit.
0: Okay. All right. We'll wait a little bit. Okay.
1: Yeah.
0: John, are you there? Well, I think what I'm going to do is I'm going to clear the line and maybe John will call back. Oh, hang on. Here we go.
1: Okay.
0: Kix 101.1, who is this?
3: This is John for the second time. Can you hear me better?
0: Yes, I can. And Mindy can too. You ready, guys? I love it.
1: Yes.
0: You ready to play Kix Clash?
1: Yes.
3: I am, and I apologize for that. But
0: that's no problem. Thank you so much for calling back. Oh. Mindy, question number one. All the members of the Jackson 5 were born in what U.S. state?
1: Mississippi?
0: No. John, all the members of the Jackson 5 were born in what U.S. state?
3: They were born in Gary, Indiana.
0: They certainly were. That's right.
1: Hello.
0: Question number two, John, goes to you. It's multiple choice. What letter starts the fewest words in the English language? X, Q, or Z?
3: Ooh, I'm going to go with X.
0: You're right. It's X. Question number three, Mindy, what color were the original Rock'em Sock'em robots?
1: Oh, red, blue.
0: That's right. And question number four, John, goes to you. Why did Jack and Jill go up the hill?
3: To fetch a pail of water.
0: They did. And John, with three right today, you are my winner.
1: Sweet. Congratulations, John.
0: Mindy, thank you so much for calling in. Have a great day. Call back, okay?
1: Thank you. I will.
0: All
1: Thanks
0: right.
1: For
0: it. You're welcome. Bye-bye. John, you've got that $25 gift certificate to Whiskey River in Ankeny.
3: That is awesome. Appreciate that.
0: You are welcome. John, who made you a winner?
3: Kix 101.1 in Whiskey River in Ankeny.
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0: was Best Country Kicks 101.1 Hudson Westbrook and Painted You Pretty. Oh, just, you know, when I think of that song, I just think of the color pink. I don't know why. Maybe pretty pink, maybe. I'm not sure. Any of those things. Hey, congratulations to John once again from Dow's winning a Kix class today. I'm in the process of putting that on our Facebook fan page at Iowa's Best Country Kix 101.1. 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

she knows it. That's Luke Bryan, his latest at Iowa's Best Country Kicks 101.1. Well, you know what? Music is changing. You know, I think we're going back to vinyl for sure, because Alex had his album on vinyl, and it was, from what I understand, it was pressed in gold. Someone said, is that a premonition? Anyway, but CDs are coming back. Vinyl's coming back. I've even heard something about cassettes coming back. I don't know if that's true or not. CDs are great. Vinyl's great. Cassettes, man, I had so much trouble with those things. So, do you have a CD player in your car? And do you still play CDs? Interesting question, right? I do have a CD player in my van. I haven't used it in a long time, and I'm afraid to put something in.

0: because I don't know if it would eat it or not. You never know. So any help out there would be great. Let's put it that way, because I would like to play some CDs. Doris Day's Country Cafe today brought to you by Marshalltown Municipal Transit. With four routes covering Marshalltown, we're headed your way.
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4: 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Dr. Westemeyer, we hope people know how to spot a stroke, but how can people avoid having one?
5: I like this question, as it suggests we can do things proactively to help us avoid a stroke in the future. Some of the things I'd suggest are probably familiar to you listeners. We should all try to maintain a healthy weight, eat a balanced diet, exercise regularly, stop smoking, get enough sleep, and limit alcohol. And of course, there are medications that can help control high blood pressure or manage high cholesterol. So speak to your primary care provider if you have concerns about risk factors. But let me touch on a few things that might be new. One, learn to manage your stress. In addition to the things I already mentioned, this might include relaxation techniques, staying social, and minding your mental health. Two, be especially careful with prescription drugs. For example, things like amphetamines, oxycodone, and sedatives pose various risks because of how they affect the heart, slow breathing, or reduce the amount of oxygen the brain needs.
4: This is a good reminder for all of us to pursue healthier decisions for our well-being. Thank you for that information, Dr. Westemeyer.
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0: 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Cloudy skies this afternoon, but will be a warm one, about 80 degrees. 48 the overnight low. Sunshine tomorrow, 73. It's 76 in Newton. In Pella, 76. 77 in Des Moines, and 76 here at Kix.

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1: The band Perry, former New Dish at Noon psychological. Speaking of former New Dishes at Noon, the guy who sings... Well, I'm going to tell you what. Earl, we've got Eric Lee Bedingfield.
0: Des Moines,
1: in studio.
0: Waukee, next. Bon Durant, and the rest of Polk County. 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

0: Come on and hop in the truck, dog.
1: Gotta wait for the ending of that. I was Best Country Kicks 101.1. Eric Lee Bedingfield, Too Much Lonesome. Eric, you're in studios. Get up close to that microphone and say hi to everybody.
0: Hey, Doris, thanks so much for having me. I'm glad to be back here in Marshalltown.
1: Oh, my gosh. It is so incredible to see you. You look great.
0: Thank you.
1: You're looking
0: I'm feeling great. I feel good.
1: That's good. That's good. When was the last time you were here?
0: It had to be 15 years ago or so when we had Gospel According to Jones out.
1: Yeah.
0: We did a radio tour pushing that. And I think I came here. Matter of fact, I think I was here right before I made my Opry debut.
1: Okay.
0: I came through here.
1: Wow. A lot's changed in 15 years.
0: A whole lot's changed.
1: A whole lot's changed. Yeah. You've got a new album out. Got that single. I'm going to tell you something right now. We have a Kicks app. We do a thumbs up, thumbs down on the songs. You have the most thumbs up on that song
0: Wow. Really?
1: Yeah.
0: I love it.
1: Yeah.
0: I mean, that makes my day. That's awesome.
1: Well, you know.
0: Y'all keep giving me them thumbs up. I like that.
1: Anytime. Well, you know, the cool thing about the app is that any song we play, thumbs up, thumbs down. And, you know, I listened and I, you know, look at all that information. And so you're in the top Kicks at 6 this week.
0: That is awesome.
1: Yeah.
0: That makes my day right there. I mean, I have always been a fan of traditional country music. And, you know, I was at a time when I was putting out stuff with Jones, that was about time the bro country stuff was taking off. So it couldn't have been more opposite direction. So it feels good to see real country music coming back around. And, you know, it doesn't feel like something I had to chase. I've always been there. It just feels like it's come back to me and it feels good.
1: Yeah, for sure. It does. So what have you been doing for the past 15 years?
0: I tell you, I took a big break from music just to raise my family, to be home. You know, I about time everything was really rocking and rolling for me. Shortly after the Gospel According to Jones and all that came from that album, I started working with John Rich and we was producing a new record. And about right in the middle of that, I think our first single from that, I Just Want to Play, went out. But it was a time in my life where I just really wanted to be around family. You know, you're sitting there and you're thinking, man, I worked so hard to be right here. All I ever dreamed about was being on a tour bus, going town to town and playing music and, you know, getting songs on the radio. And about the time that was happening was, personally, I had this internal battle going on where I just wanted to be home. I was missing so much with my kids, and I just thought, you know what? If it's meant to be, music's always going to be there, but I only have one chance to raise my kids and be there with them and have these moments. And, you know, I don't regret it for a second. And fortunately, it was there waiting on me when I got back. My son's graduating high school next week.
1: Oh, wow.
0: And so the timing of it and coming back into music, it just I kind of feel like I got my cake and, you know, get the birthday cake and eat it too.
1: Yeah, exactly. You know? Exactly. We're going to take a break. More with Eric Lee Bedingfield in just a few moments on Kicks 101.1.
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1: 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For today, a high of 80 degrees with cloudy skies. Overnight low of 48, and tomorrow a high of 73. It's 77 at Kix 101.1.
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1: And joining me in studio, Eric Lee Bedingfield. We've just been catching up. That's what we've been doing.
0: We've had
1: here.
0: A lot of catching up to do. 15 years.
1: Yeah, so. It's a lot.
0: And we've exchanged emails and some Facebook stuff.
1: Yes. Yes, and you called me, and I appreciate that so much. I'm sorry I missed your call.
0: Well, it's awesome just being here and seeing you in person and getting that hug.
1: right back at you, buddy. Right back at you. So the name of your new album is what?
0: Resurrection.
1: Resurrection.
0: Resurrection. And, you know, that just, it, like I said, stepping away for about 10 years from music, it is a comeback album, so... we thought Resurrection make a pretty good name. First time back in the studio, getting some new stuff out. First time putting stuff out to radio in about 10 years. And, you know, to my surprise, I was really, really scared when we did that. I thought, man, I don't know if anybody's going to remember anything I had before or, you know, relationships that I made, you know, if that's still going to be the same. But I tell you, it's been a pleasant surprise just seeing people jump back on. It feels like we're picking up right where we left off. And, you know, I'm just excited about putting some good country music out and hearing stories from, like, y'all's listeners saying they like it. I mean, that's really what it's all about.
1: Yeah. How have things changed as far as recording and stuff is concerned?
0: You know, there's definitely new technology in the studio. I still have the same producer, and I still do it old school. Everything you hear is instruments. I don't use any AI, anything like that.
1: Thank you.
0: The biggest, well, you know, some things I just believe should be untouched. That's a human connection. That's something, and I think people... whether they know about it or not, they can feel the difference, you know, if something's real versus that. But, you know, big difference I've seen is just how people consume their music, how they're streaming and downloading and getting stuff out there, which, you know, I guess that can be a double-edged sword. Music is not you know, you're not going to sit there and sell a million records no more. So you better just love it because you get it out there.
1: Yeah.
0: Because it's really just a tool to get it out there and build your fan base up. So
1: yeah,
0: and now too with all the social media, you know, when I first started talking with you and getting radio out there, this was the form of reaching folks, you know, and with social media too, which you can kind of integrate with everybody. It's nice to, you know, get that immediate feedback and see people. You know, being on this interview right now is awesome. If people will go to your Facebook and like it and chat with you and say, hey, I heard you on Doris's show. I love that.
1: Yeah. Well, that's good. That's good. Are you going to sing for us?
0: I'd love to. We got to, you know, speaking of stepping away from music right when things were hot and heavy and then kind of getting back into it now, we got a one we're going to put as our next single called Ordinary Everyday Life. People are always asking me, like, what were you doing? What, you know, where'd you go? And this song just kind of hints around to that.
1: Oh, okay.
0: And you remember back in the day when I was out doing stuff with George Jones.
1: Yes.
0: And that good stuff. So.
1: Yes.
0: So I've just put a little humorous twist on it.
1: Okay.
0: Hopefully a lot of people can relate to it. Our lives go through seasons, you know. Well, the man in the mirror don't look too familiar these days. I've got whiskers turning gray and my clothes don't fit me the same. Hey, what happened to the guy I used to know? The life of the party everywhere we go. That circus left town when I settled down to change my ways. But back then I was drinking all night, sleeping off a hangover. Hanging out on Willie's bus, the opposite of lower. Kryptonite couldn't hold me down when I was Superman out on the town. Singing on the Opry with old George Jones. Pretty women hanging on me like the Rolling Stones. Everybody thought I'd lost my mind when I traded it in for ordinary everyday life. Yeah, and back then I didn't really have real responsibilities. The only worry in the world was which bar had the girls and hope they didn't have an STD. Now I got a mortgage, a wife, and two sons, saving up money for their college fund. But it happened so fast, it's hard for me to even believe that used to be me. Drinking all night, sleeping off a hangover. Hanging out on Willie's bus, the opposite of lower. Kryptonite couldn't hold me down when I was Superman out on the town. Singing on the Opry with old George Jones. Pretty women hanging on me like the Rolling Stones. Everybody thought I'd lost my mind when I traded it in for ordinary everyday life. Yeah, these days I get up early, drink two cups of coffee, head out the door to see what's in store for me. Domestication, it takes a toll on me. And that's why I miss drinking all night, sleeping off a hangover, hanging out on Willie's bus, the opposite of

0: pretty women hanging on me like the Rolling Stones. Everybody thought I'd lost my mind when I traded it in for ordinary everyday life. Ordinary everyday life. What was I thinking, Doris?
1: Oh my gosh, Eric, that's a great song.
0: Thank you.
1: Oh, I love it.
0: Written from the heart.
1: I could tell. I could definitely tell. Oh my gosh, that was so good.
0: Well, thank you. I'm excited about it. You know, we got a documentary that we're doing right now too.
1: Okay.
0: That's been kind of, you know, documenting everything from getting back in the studio, writing this new album, getting back out, putting things to radio. So that story kind of, it goes hand in hand with that.
1: That's, I love it.
0: We're released as the next single. We'll have that documentary ready.
1: Documentary. Too. Come on. Tell me more about the
0: documentary. Yeah.
1: Where can I watch it now? Is it available?
0: No, it's going to come. So we're doing this big America 250 show on July 4th.
1: Oh, that's right.
0: You know, it's a big.
1: Yeah. Is Aaron Tippin with you on that?
0: Aaron Tippin's going to be with me on that. And then we're revealing this Charlie Daniels hologram experience for the first time ever.
1: Oh, wow.
0: And so America 250 is going to be a series of shows across the country. It's going to be the biggest 4th of July celebration ever. And they're going to have shows in Washington, D.C. A lot of my friends are playing at some of these other locations, too. But Fort Campbell is the only military base that they're doing one of these series at, this part of the big, broader America 250. So they're expecting, you know, 60, 70,000 fans there. And just tickled to death, man. For me, coming back into music, you know, I joke around. I was like, well, y'all didn't let me dip my toes in the water here. You know, they're just throwing me in the fire. So
1: that's right.
0: To get in front of a crowd like that here coming up, that'll be kind of the grand finale, you know, for that documentary, too. So we'll have all that filmed and for the documentary.
1: So any release date for the documentary after that?
0: Probably be shortly after that, and would probably be about the time we release the new single. Hopefully we can push Too Much Lonesome, and, you know, as long as this climbing the charts, keep it going until then, and then be ready for the next one that came with the documentary.
1: Oh, that's awesome.
0: I'm excited. This is a cool game plan.
1: I'm excited about it, too. So where can you see the documentary? Will it be on your Facebook page?
0: We'll have it on there and our YouTube channel and all that. Right. Anybody listening, if they, you know, go to Eric Lee Bedingfield, you can subscribe to the channel, see any of the music videos. So it'll be on there. But they're also shopping to some different streaming services, you know, whether it be a Netflix or a Amazon or who we're going to try to get to carry that as
1: that
0: well.
1: Is so cool. You're just doing great.
0: Hey, I'm having fun. Just like I said, you know, we was talking about kids growing up, you know, getting off the road because the kids are crying that you're leaving.
1: Yeah.
0: They get to be teenagers and they're kicking you out of the house. Yeah. So it's kind of, that's come full circle too. Like, get out of here, Dad. Get out there and do what you're supposed to do.
1: No way.
0: Yeah.
1: They're kicking you out of the
0: house
1: now?
0: I'm telling you, man.
1: Oh,
0: like Rodney Dangerfield said, no respect.
1: No respect. No respect. No respect. Tell me about your sons.
0: I got two. So Eric Lee's graduating high school this next year. He's the oldest. And he's 6'7". All region tight end. Did great with sports. But he has been bit by the music bug, too. So he's writing his own songs. And he said he just wants to go to college next year and play music, and he's going to the same place that I went, down to Georgia Southern University.
1: Okay.
0: So that's going to be full circle. He's going to be down there going and trying to play the same clubs that I woodshed and cut my teeth in.
1: Yeah,
0: so
1: yeah.
0: That'll be fun going to watch that, but really proud of him. And then my youngest son, Wynn, will be going into his sophomore year.
1: Okay.
0: And he's more into band, and he's our little genius, makes straight A's. He takes after his mother when it comes to the smarts, for sure.
1: Well, Eric, it is always... It is so great to see you again.
0: It's great to see you, and I really mean it. You've been supporting me from early on, and it means a whole lot to me. I wouldn't have these chances to come back and do this kind of stuff again if it wasn't for people like you who got behind me early on.
1: Well, you're welcome.
0: And it means a lot.
1: You're welcome. And when Regina said, "Guess who's back?" and I said, "Could it be Eric Lee Bedingfield by any chance?" He goes, "Yeah." You know, Regina. She is Eric Lee's promoter, and she's such a sweetheart.
0: She's been with me from the get-go.
1: I was going to say, really, she's been with you since the beginning as well.
0: She has. You know, she's got a great reputation, but she's a believer, and she's been behind me the whole time.
1: Yeah, that's great. Where can people find you on your socials?
0: Go to EricLeeBedingfield.com. We have everything listed on there from, you know, whatever type of social media they use, but if people just go to EricLeeBedingfield.com, you can get to all the socials. There's links to all the music for streaming. There's links to all the videos, merch, see where upcoming tour dates are going. So that's the, we got these little QR codes on these chips I'll leave. Yeah. Maybe y'all can put one of those up on your website or something.
1: Yeah. Yeah. I think Jonathan will probably work on something like that. They are, they're poker chips. One side says Resurrection, which is the name of your album. And on the other side is a QR code that'll take you right to where
0: take you right
1: need
0: to the site.
1: Go.
0: That's right.
1: And I love these. These are really cool.
0: Hey, Eric Lee. One of those cases where technology comes in handy.
1: Yeah, it does for sure. Eric Lee Bedingfield on Iowa's Best Country Kicks 101.1.
0: That's cool.

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2: Joining me is Ella from the Animal Rescue League. Ella, we always start out with our current Kix Critter of the Week, that being Aubrey. Did she get a brand new home?
3: Aubrey has not found her home yet, so we are patiently waiting, but we're not quite so patient in waiting to find a good home for her. But she is super sweet, super lovey, super ready to find her home.
2: Mm. So who is our Kix Critter this week?
3: This week, our Kix Critter is a cute little guy named Charlie. He's a mix of tabby and, like, large white parts on him. He's so cute, and he is an incredibly sweet and social cat. He's good with other cats. He's good with dogs. He's good with kids. Really, all he wants in life is to cuddle and have attention and to play with people. He is just, he's a really, really wonderful cat. So if you want someone that will be really involved in your life, that he's going to want to be with you, want to be paying attention to you, want to play with you, he is very much that cat. And he's also a biscuit maker, Doris, and we love the biscuit makers.
2: Yes.
3: He is a very sweet boy that I'm sure would fit in perfectly into someone's life.
2: Sounds like it. How can we find out more about Charlie?
3: Well, you guys will be posting about him. We will be posting about him. And then you can also come in to meet him here at the shelter. We would love when people are interested in adopting cats to come in and see them. So if you come in and ask for Charlie, we can get someone to help you see him.
2: And what are your hours at the Animal Rescue League, Ella?
3: So we are closed on Sunday and Monday, and then Tuesday through Friday, we're open 11 to 5, and Saturday is 11 to 4. So if you come outside of those times, we will not be able to help you, but we will definitely be able to help you if you are coming inside of those times.
2: Of course, and they can always call and leave a message on your answering machine if they need to get a hold of you. Also on your website, there is the adoption form that they can fill out ahead of time as well. So all different ways to get a hold of you.
3: Yes.
2: Where are you located, Ella?
3: We are located just north of town up on Grimes Road, or just off of it on Taylor Ave. Here we're a little bit out of the way, but I promise we're here. You're not just driving down a dead-end road to get to us. So we are here.
2: Oh, absolutely. You're here and taking care of animals, and you do such a great job. But we want to make sure and get Charlie a brand new home. What is Charlie's adoption fee?
3: For this week, his adoption fee is only $25, Doris.
2: That is the steal and deal of a lifetime. To get a cat who loves to make biscuits, who wants to be near you, and is sociable with cats and dogs and kids. Hello, people. Come on. Go see Charlie and take him home. Ella, thank you so much for everything that you do.
3: Thank you, Doris.
2: So if you want to find out more information about Charlie, just head to our website at KixWeb.com. He is our Kix Critter of the Week.
1: 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Be the first caller with the correct answer to win cold, hard cash. 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

0: That was Best Country Kicks 101.1. Lauren Elena, along with Chase Matthew and all my exes, looking for a good time from Lady A. Boy, I'll tell you what, I think we had a really good time, a really good visit with Eric Lee Bedingfield. Now, if you missed it, it's okay. It's going to be on our Facebook fan page at Iowa's Best Country Kicks 101.1. And yes, I'm going to make it into a Kicks cast as well. So, because Jonathan also did some behind the scenes stuff too. If you want to go to our Facebook fan page, you can watch that. All right. Pretty cool. Eric Lee Bedingfield, always good to see him. I know it's been 15 years, but sounding good, isn't he? And that song is one of the songs for the Top Kicks at 6. Too Much Lonesome is one of the songs in the Top Kicks at 6. The rest on our Facebook fan page where you can vote. 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
5: 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Tama is mostly cloudy, 77. Ames is 79, 76 in Gladbrook, and 77 here at Kix 101.1.

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4: 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Jonathan Knight in the air chair. Morgan Wallen coming up. Luke Combs, Parker McCallum, and a whole lot more. 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

0: Iowa's Best Country Kicks 101.1 in studio with Doris Day earlier. Eric Lee Bedingfield. 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
1: Lost and lonely highway, paying for my sins. If heaven saw me out last Friday, a lying in this.

Iowa's Best Country Kicks 101.1. You might want to stop and get yourself a Powerball ticket tonight. $69 million. That's a lot of cheese. Nothing to sneeze at. That is tomorrow night's drawing. $69 million. How many Big Macs could I get with that?

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0: Iowa's Best Country, Kicks 101.1. Carly Pierce and Riley Green. Riley says he will never leave his farm in Alabama for the lights of Nashville. We're going to talk about that coming up today on the list, Dad, 420. So don't miss out on that. Other things coming up on the show today, top fads of the 90s has been ranked. Do you remember your favorite thing to do in the 90s? Your favorite shoe or JNCOs, what are pants? JNCOs, a big blue jean. Anyway, go to our Facebook page right now at Iowa's Best Country Kicks 101.1 and read our Facebook question. If you drive a large truck, how are you trying to save money at the pump? I want to know. Maybe spread the word a little bit. We're going to rip on gas prices, speaking of, and 515 day is coming to Ames. We're going to talk about that. Let's party. We got that weather forecast coming up next where you hear Iowa's Best Country on Kicks 101.1.
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0: 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They sound delicious, don't they? Weatherology meteorologist Derek Dahlman says partly sunny, highs near 80 the rest of the afternoon. Windy. Ooh. The flight kind of out there. Mostly clear tonight. Lows down to around 47 and still a little breezy. Right now it's 79 in Bondurant, 78 in Zurich, and 79 at the Kix Studios. We got Nate Smith coming up next. When you hear Iowa's Best Country.

Iowa's Best Country Kicks 101.1. Coming up in minutes, Ask Jonathan Today. It's all about moving on. 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If you have an issue you want me to take a look at. Right now, it's Megan Maroney. Beautiful Things on Iowa's Best Country. Kicks 101.1.

0: 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Send your issue. He might roast it, but hey, you know what they say. It's cheaper than therapy.
1: 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Today's email from outside of Kix Country, listening to us on the Kix app, reads like this. Dear Jonathan, I'm about to sign my divorce papers. During my divorce, I unexpectedly met a great guy. We started seeing each other, and everything's been great. My friends say that once the divorce is final, I should cool things off with my guy and start dating others. They want me to play the field because I've been married for so long. My friends say I need to heal and have some space to learn who I really am. I love that idea, but also feel a little guilty about even thinking of life without my new boyfriend. I'm not sure the grass is going to be greener on the other side. Spoiler alert, it's usually not. Should I play the field or stay with my good guy? Decisions. 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Let me know where I'm wrong. Like I said, the grass is never usually greener on the other side. So try that. And if you have an issue you want me to take a look at, I'll try to get you some help with it. 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

0: Iowa's Best Country Kicks 101.1, Shenandoah and Nickelback, the church on Cumberland Road. I'm Jonathan Knight on a Tuesday afternoon. 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
3: 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Weatherology meteorologist Derek Dolman says partly sunny the rest of the afternoon. Clear skies overnight. 47 and breezy. Tomorrow, sunny and 73. Where have I heard that before? 79 in Grundy Center, 77 in Colo, and 79 at the Jake Studios with Darius Rucker. 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
4: 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Jason Aldean, Chris Jansen, Kelsey Ballerini.

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Trending this hour online, Pizza Hut has launched drinkable pizzas. It's a blend of melted cheese with curry sauce. Right now, it's sold only in Japan until June 15th. And as far as I'm concerned, they can keep it. That's what's trending on Kicks. That's

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Coming up, your chance with a Helux car wash when we play Super Shine Mastermind. Just be comfortable. That's all I'm talking about. That is a pretty good clue, I think. Your chance to win coming up just over 5 minutes away on Iowa's Best Country Kicks 101.1.

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1: Hi, this is Retta with the MCBD. Calling it, we have our first Live After 5 on Friday.
0: Oh, where is it? What is it again?
1: Downtown District has taken over Live After 5.
0: Oh, great.
1: So it's the first Live After 5. It's at the Cartwright Pavilion on State Street because of the construction.
0: Awesome.
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0: You said it's free?
1: 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There will be food truck and alcohol for sale, but there is no cost to attend. And it's all ages.
0: Wow, that sounds like a party. All right, see you there.

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3: 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Weatherology meteorologist Derek Dalma says mostly clear skies, overnight lows down tonight to about 47 and breezy. Wednesday, sunshine, highs near 73. And looking into Thursday, mostly sunny, highs near 76. Breezy with winds gusting as high as 26 miles an hour. Right now it's 81 in Des Moines, 79 in State Center, and 80 at the Kix Studios of Morgan Wallen. 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

0: I was Best Country Kicks 101.1. That's Dan and Jay. How not to? Looking for a winner for Supershine Mastermind? I know you want to win. It's brought to you by Supershine Car Wash. They've got two locations in Marshalltown and Ames Northside. 36% of people wear this multiple times before washing it, and they're comfy clothes. What are they? What am I looking for? Kicks 101.1. Hi, who's this?
1: Hey, Jonathan. It's old Wayne and Boone.
0: Oh, Wayne and Boone. What is your Supershine Mastermind guess?
1: Pajamas.
0: Pajamas. Good guess. Not the correct one, though. Kicks 101.1. Hi, who's this?
2: Jake, how are you?
0: Hey, Jake. We know it's not pajamas. What do you think it is?
2: Sweatpants.
0: Sweatpants. Yes. Do you lounge around in sweatpants?
2: I don't.
0: You don't? They're the best thing. Where are you calling from today?
2: Redford.
0: All right, man. 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

0: was Best Country Kicks 101.1. Long live country. Sheen Proffitt right there. So, a guy that actually lives by that creed, Eric Lee Bedingfield, who was in the studio earlier with Doris Day. He was in here and he made a song for us. And hopefully we get to see him on the Top Kicks at 6 real quick. You can check out the whole interview right now on our Facebook page at Iowa's Best Country Kicks 101.1. Did a Facebook video. That's kind of cool. 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Today's question, 36% of people wear this multiple times before washing it. And Jake in Wellsburg knew that it was sweatpants. So he's absolutely correct, even though he doesn't wear those. Good for him. I wear the heck out of mine. Of course, I got the really soft ones because I'm just old. So there you go. You can find all the questions and answers with the winners listed right there on our website. Point your browser to kicksweb.com.
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0: Iowa's Best Country Kicks 101.1, Luke Combs and Be By You. I'm Jonathan Knight. Well, a website just ranked the best fads of the 90s, and somehow the Macarena took the top spot. Yeah, which is amazing because that says peak civilization, really. 1,000 people doing synchronized arm movements at a school dance or a football game. Remember when that used to go around, all those videos? And somebody's dad records it on a camcorder the size of a microwave. It happened. That's right. And I'm not proud. The list also includes Pogs, JNCO jeans, I think that's it, J-N-C-O, JNCO jeans, remember those big baggy things? Beanie Babies, slap bracelets, super soakers, rollerblades, and starter jackets. Remember, members only jackets, remember those? Everybody had to have one. Yeah, basically the 90s were just one giant fever dream fueled by Mountain Dew, ska music, which is embarrassing, and jeans wide enough to parachute safely out of an airplane. And us Gen Xers, don't forget them. Oh, yeah. The crazy part here, though, we all survived the 90s with zero GPS, zero streaming, and absolutely no adult supervision. But somehow, we still made it home before the streetlights came on, wearing rollerblades and those starter jackets like tiny caffeinated action heroes. Oh, the days.
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1: I was Best Country Kicks 101.1. With all the movies being created and made in 2026 and next year, there's a movie in the works about the early days of MTV. It's promised a lot of surprises, too, like how that M used to stand for music. Remember those days?

Iowa's Best Country, Kicks 101.1. Coming up on the list in minutes, Swift, Kelce wedding lockdown, and Riley rejects Nashville nonsense. It's all coming your way in about 6 minutes or so. John Farney takes his boots off. Kicks 101.1.

0: right, was Best Country Kicks 101.1. 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
0: Welcome to The List. I'm Jonathan Knight. Taylor Swift and Travis Kelce are allegedly planning a two-stage wedding because apparently one wedding is for peasants. The plan is a big public party with heavy security, then a smaller private ceremony. So basically romance meets Super Bowl logistics because I do, with metal detectors and crowd control, somehow make it all real. Riley Green says he has no reason to leave his Alabama farm for Nashville. He told People magazine life moves slower there, and that's where he gets his song inspiration. Smart guy. Nashville has traffic, meetings, and oat milk panic. Alabama has peace, dirt roads, and probably his dog named Bo judging you from the porch. Ella Langley says the last thing she does before hitting the stage is to say a prayer. She prays she'll use her gifts well and honor the work her team has put in, and that's pretty classy if you ask me. Most of us just pray our zippers up and the microphone isn't already hot. And lastly, Michael Jackson's biopic is reportedly now the second highest grossing biopic ever, earning $577 million since April 24th. Bohemian Rhapsody still leads with $910.8 million worldwide. So, yeah, the king of pop is still moonwalking through the box office. Elvis just got bumped from the building, I think. That's your entertainment news from the Sunset Strip to Nashville's Music Row. I'm Jonathan Knight, and that's The List on Iowa's Best Country, Kix 101.1.
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3: 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As someone who sees the critical consequences of delayed care, Dr. Hemmingmeyer brings a unique perspective on why preventative screenings like mammograms are so vital. Dr. Hemmingmeyer, we know cancer screenings are important and mammograms are seemingly no different. When should women get them?
4: That's right. In the ER, we often see patients who haven't had access to regular care or who delay screenings, and unfortunately, they can mean catching serious conditions like cancer much later than we'd like. A mammogram is an x-ray of the breast tissue used to find breast cancer, and it's truly one of the most important screenings we have in medicine. As I've said before, it isn't clear why some women get breast cancer, and that's why screening is especially important. Opinions can differ, but the American Cancer Society's latest recommendation is that women with average risk of breast cancer have mammograms between the ages of 40 to 45, and by the ages of 45 to 54, all women should have a mammogram every year. Women 55 and older can switch to mammograms every other year. The risk of getting breast cancer increases as we age, so please don't put this off. For women with risk factors for cancer, such as a family history of breast cancer, obesity, or those taking birth control pills, check with your primary care physician or provider to determine how soon you're to start.
3: I know mammograms can save lives, so we'd encourage all women to get proactive about getting screened for breast cancer. Thank you very much, Dr. Hemmingmeyer.
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0: 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Weatherology meteorologist Derek Dahlman says clear skies overnight, 47 and breezy. Sunshine and 73 tomorrow. Right now in Kicks Country, Conrad, 79, 78 Boone, and 80 at the Kicks Studios with Luke Bryan next, where you hear Iowa's Best Country.

Iowa's Best Country Kicks 101.1 all over the road, thinking about gas prices jumping 25 cents in 1 week. Because apparently inflation looked around and said, you know what, this is getting weird again. I think so. I paid $4.30-something Friday, which means filling up your truck now requires a cosigner, a prayer circle, possibly a second mortgage. I don't know. Dads across Kicks Country are suddenly driving like they're in a NASCAR fuel mileage challenge, coasting downhill, shutting off the AC, yell at the kids to open up the windows. Meanwhile, some people are rethinking those electric vehicles again. You got one of those? You know, because charging costs, battery worries, and road trips are starting to feel like a part-time job with no benefits. Those things are aren't enough charging stations, so it doesn't really make sense, does it? Depending on the charger and battery size, you can be waiting anywhere from 30 minutes to basically the Lord returning. Gas prices are so bad now, I opened my Gas Buddy app and it looked at me and said, you're kidding, right? So the Facebook

0: question today on our Facebook at Iowa's Best Country, KX101.1. If you drive a large truck, Ford F-250, 350, heck, even a little truck, little old Ranger kind of thing. I don't know, gas mileage still probably craps out on that. But if you drive a large truck, how are you trying to save money at the pump? How are you doing it? I want to know. Answer the question on our Facebook page at Iowa's Best Country, KX101.1. Because I don't drive a large truck. I have an SUV, but glug, glug, glug, glug, glug. Oh, God. Maren Morris is coming up next. Bones, because that's all I got left. Next on Iowa's Best Country, KX 101.1.
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0: Iowa's Best Country Kicks 101.1 in theaters this week, and a movie called Obsession. A hopeless romantic breaks the mysterious one-wish Willow to finally win over his crush because therapy was too expensive. I guess at first he gets everything he ever wanted, but then things turn dark, creepy, and maybe don't trust the magical trees in the woods real fast. You know what I mean? Obsession is rated R because poor decisions deserve surround sound. Stars Michael Johnston and Cooper Tomlinson. Join us for At the Movies Thursday during the drive at 5. We're going to take a deep dive into it. Then Friday morning, the morning kick starts, going to give you a chance to win a family four-pack of tickets to a movie of your choice at North Grand Cinema in Ames. Hey, Zach, what you got coming up for us?
1: Yeah, Jonathan, coming up here shortly, I'm going to tell you how you can win a prize from Iowa Farm Bureau and Yay. Fairway Meat and Grocery this summer.
0: All right.
1: We'll hear about how Iowa farmers did with about 6.5 days suitable for field work. And we'll hear from Iowa State offensive coordinator Tyler Roll about all three quarterbacks competing for the starting job.
0: 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We got the weather, and Chris Young is next, where you hear Iowa's Best Country on Kicks 101.1.
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0: 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They have gifts for all occasions, for all the seasons of life and of love. Hellberg's Jewelers, downtown Marshalltown since 1898. Weatherology meteorologist Derek Domus says mostly clear overnight tonight. Lows down to 47, a breezy sunshine and 73 Wednesday. Right now it's 78 in Laurel and Tama Toledo, 79 at the Kick Studios. Chris Young is next, where you hear Iowa's best country.

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1: 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The weather was dry and Iowa farmers were able to get a lot of seeds into the ground this past week. Radio Iowa's Dar Danielson reports.
3: The USDA crop report says there were 6.5 days suitable for field work last week, the longest stretch we've seen so far this spring. Corn planting moved from 42% to 72% complete. It is now even with last year and ahead of the five-year average by 9%. Soybean planting is also now even with last year at 60% planted. That's 12% above the five-year average. The report shows 19% of the corn has already emerged and 7% of the beans have popped out of the ground.
1: Iowa offensive coordinator Tyler Roll says he's been impressed with how all three of the quarterbacks have been performing so far through spring workouts.
4: But when you can go into the summer and say you've got three guys that you wouldn't even flinch if they were in the game, you got to be really happy. So I'm excited with our depth and talent there. And honestly, the leadership. They've really come out of their shells and appreciate the way they're leading, not only the offense, but from a team standpoint.
1: The three competing are Arkansas State transfer Jalen Rayner, Oklahoma State transfer Zane Flores, and sophomore holdover Connor Moberly. For Iowa's Best Country Kicks 101.1, I'm Zach Tomish.
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0: Kicks Country Weather. Weatherology meteorologist Derek Dalmas is clear and 47, breezy tonight, sunny 73. Tomorrow, sunny, mostly sunny anyway. Thursday, highs near 76, breezy there. Winds could gust as high as 26 miles an hour. Right now, it's 78 in Colo, 79 Nevada, 79 at the Kick Studios with Luke Combs next. 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

0: It's a drive at 5 on Iowa's Best Country, Kicks 101.1. Alex Miller putting on a great show of Pizza Pie Loser, Just a Mom recently. So downtown Ames is about to throw an absolutely massive 515-day celebration that's coming up Friday night. The thing sounds like Central Iowa looked at the county fair and said, yeah, but if we added more snacks, what would happen? Well, it's happening from 4 to 8 o'clock downtown Ames. It's turning into one giant party with live music from Fox Pen, food trucks everywhere, inflatables for the kids, mini golf, face painting, games, local vendors, and shut up. You had me at face painting. Come on now. There's going to be enough deep fried temptation to make your Fitbit file for a formal complaint. Families, students, grown adults pretending they're just there for the atmosphere because we know they're only there for the deep fried food. It's going to be roaming around carrying giant lemonade, food trays, and the size of hubcaps. It's going to be awesome. So much food. So much to do. There's a food truck competition happening. I mean, somebody's going to is absolutely about to get emotionally invested in smoked brisket at unhealthy levels. That would be this guy, because I love smoked brisket, and I will absolutely be doing that. 515 day. It's going to be downtown Ames Friday night. Where calories officially don't count because it's community bonding, right? That's what we're calling it anyway.
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0: 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They even have an outdoor patio and karaoke Friday night starting at 9 p.m. Weatherology meteorologist Derek Dahlman says mostly clear tonight. Look for lows down to 47 and breezy. Sunshine in 73 on Wednesday. Thursday, mostly sunny. Highs near 76. Winds, though, they can gust as high as 26 miles an hour. So watch out for that. Bon Durant checking in at 78, 77, zeroing 79 at the Kick Studios. With the drive at 5, rolling on with Jelly Roll next, where you hear Iowa's Best Country.

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1: I was Best Country Kicks 101.1, The Drive at 5. Well, I got some good news, bad news. Let's play. Good news. Meta says Facebook and Instagram are cracking down on underage users with fancy new, what they're calling age assurance technology. They're analyzing height, facial features, and bone structure to estimate ages online. So basically, your phone now judges you harder than your high school guidance counselor did. Remember them? Hated them. Hated mine. Anyway, bad news. Incoming. Kids immediately responded like tiny little criminal masterminds. Reports say some are bypassing the system with fake birthdays, borrowed accounts, and apparently drawing mustaches on their face. And it works. It kind of works. $1 billion artificial intelligence defeated by Sharpie and a fake mustache like it's a low-budget spy film called Mission Impuberty. I get it. Not really.
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0: Iowa's best country, Kix 101.1, the latest from Kane Brown. 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John from Dow's. Yeah, he won today. Today's Tuesday, so that means it was either Whiskey River in Ames and Ankeny, Sweet Caroline's in Ames, or Founders Irish Pub in Monterey. 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Mondays is Smoking G's. 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
0: 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Weatherology meteorologist Derek Dolman says clear skies for the most part. Overnight lows down to 47 and breezy. Tomorrow, sunshine. Highs near 73. Right now, Grundy Center, 78, Colo, 77, and 78 at the Kick Studios of Parma Lee. 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
0: 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Sounds delicious. Yummy. Weatherology meteorologist Derek Dahlman says mostly clear, lows down to about 47 tonight. Breezy overnight as well. Sunshine and highs near 73 tomorrow. Right now, looks like 77 in State Center, 80 in Des Moines, and 78 at the Kix Studios with Tucker Wetmore next, where you hear Iowa's best country.

0: Iowa's Best Country Kicks 101.1, Kenny Chesney, Carry On. So it's dinner time in Kicks Country, about 22 minutes before 7 o'clock, almost quitting time for the kid here, but I just got to bring you this, making the list of what just happened here. Okay, so you know I scroll a lot of TikTok and YouTube. You know, if you know anything about me, you know that I like to scroll and waste time doing that. I just do. So I came across this YouTube video. A German YouTuber apparently thought that skydiving, we need a little more consequences to the skydiving thing. So he jumps out of an airplane to solve a Rubik's Cube midair. He did it in over 23 seconds, setting a new world record. Well, good for him. That's cool. That's fine. But then we found out he attached the cube to the ripcord of his parachute, meaning if he didn't finish solving it in time, gravity was basically going to go, that's unfortunate. Well, what's the backup plan here? That's what I walk away with because, you know, becoming a long dart for internet content feels kind of like something your friend should have talked you out of at lunch. Is it just me? Probably.
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8: Iowa's primary election is Tuesday, June 2nd. Can't make it to the polls? You can vote absentee in person at your county auditor's office starting May 13th through June 1st. 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It must be returned before polls close at 8 p.m. Tuesday, June 2nd. 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

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I'm Gilbert Doak from Oskaloosa, and you're listening to The Drive Home with Jonathan Knight on Kix 101.1.

0: 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Carly Pierce and Ashley McBride, Never Wanted to Be That Girl. 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Photos from the field from D&B Agro Systems, rather, in Hubbard, from Ag Sales, Buildings and Service, We Build Solutions. 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
8: 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Weatherology meteorologist Derek Dolman says mostly clear, lows down to 47. A little breezy tonight, sunshine, and highs near 73 on Wednesday. Thursday, mostly sunny, highs near 76. It's still breezy. Wind gusts as high as 26 miles an hour. So there you go. 79 in Des Moines, 78 in Urbandale, and 76 at the Kix Studios. It's going to do it for me. I'm out of here. We got Zach Brown coming up next till tomorrow at 2 with me. If you can't be good at it and don't get caught. See ya.